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The

On Friday, 4:30, gotta get a bold bus down to the city. I-95 is the road to the party. NYC's where you'll find me. Crammed in the back near the bathroom stall. Traffic jam at the Lincoln Tunnel. 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

0: You're like, because that's not getting annoyed.
1: It feels like a magic globe. It's going to tell the future.
2: I'm happy.
1: Hello, I'm Cara Theobald, and this is my BAFTA 60-second interview. Challenge. Well, yes, I'll get my lines right.
3: Is this being filmed? Of course it's being filmed. It's not just for our own pleasure.
2: In the movie of your life, who would you play? No, who would play you? Probably Rowan Atkinson. He'd play the older version of me. And the younger version would be Michael Cera.
1: Which accent do you find the easiest / hardest to do?
4: I mean, I literally can't even tell you because it's like super cute. So I don't know if that was easy or hard, you can judge.
0: Age 5, what did you want to be when you grew up? I wanted to play in goal for Liverpool.
2: How do you spend breaks during filming? Grabbing a cup of tea, 3 mint, pucker.
0: How did you get an agent? I sent out a million headshots and CVs, and then eventually one broke down and took me on.
2: Tell us something we don't know about you. I have a horse.
4: Which film or TV program has most influenced you? That's really hard. One of the first films I saw was Billy Elliot, and I think that's just an amazing film and amazing performances. So maybe that.
1: What's the one piece of advice you would give to your 16-year-old self? I don't know if my 16-year-old self would listen to any advice, so I would just tell her to have fun and enjoy yourself. Hooray!
0: These are great. This is good fun. This would be good for a party, a house party.
1: Do I win? I think I've won.
5: We're just extremely happy that these stories that Julian has popped out of his head over the last 6 years, and these characters in particular, and each department working to the top of their game, has created something that people have wanted to tune into

0: Just the woman I was looking for.
1: Hey!
0: Lena Dunham.
1: How's it going?
0: It's going good. I'm just going to ask you 73 completely random questions in a totally unrehearsed fashion.
1: Absolutely.
0: So what are you reading over there?
1: Oh, I'm reading A Florence Diary by Diana Athill. She's almost 99, so that's really exciting.
0: Not bad. What's the best book you pretended to read?
1: Great Gatsby. I have not finished that.
0: What's the best thing about writing a book?
1: You get to hold it in your hands.
0: What's the hardest thing about writing a book?
1: Very lonely.
0: What are you writing right now?
1: Short fiction.
2: Lena, tea's on the table.
1: Oh, my God, thank you.
0: What's the first thing you do when you wake up?
1: The first thing I do when I wake up is that I hit snooze.
0: What's the last thing you do before you go to bed?
1: I just talk, and then I'm asleep.
0: When do you feel most creative?
1: 4 a.m.
0: What do you do on your days off?
1: What the f*** is a day off? Who has one of those?
0: Well, this is very charming.
1: Oh, thank you.
0: I was just wondering real quick, what's the Wi-Fi?
1: The Wi-Fi? I'm not going to give you my Wi-Fi, I'm so sorry, but at my old house, it was nudity waiver.
0: So what's the theme of this room?
1: Well, we call this the lady room, but really the theme is, you know, queer and feminist resistance and our important foremothers and forefathers.
0: Okay. Notice a lot of poodles in here, too.
1: Mm-hmm. We're a pretty poodly household.
0: What's your favorite hair color that you've ever had?
1: Neon green.
0: What's one fashion trend you've tried that you regret the most?
1: I never needed to wear formal shorts.
0: In general, when do you feel most beautiful?
1: When I'm directing.
0: Where do you spend the most time in your house?
1: In my closet office. Do you want to see it?
0: Yes.
1: Okay,
0: let's go. Who's the most fashionable woman you know?
1: Chloe Sevigny. I'm going to say I know her. We've really more met in passing.
0: What is your favorite outfit that you've ever worn to a red carpet event?
1: A Jean-Baptiste Valli dress that looked like pink birthday cake.
0: Great. Bra or no bra?
1: No bra ever once in my life.
0: How many pantsuits should a woman own?
1: A woman should own up to 90 pantsuits. Which room do you want to go in?
0: Let's go with this one.
1: You made the right choice.
0: All right. What makes you the angriest?
1: When jealousy turns into cruelty.
0: Do you have a nickname?
1: Yeah, it's Leans or Lean Bean.
0: Oh, okay.
1: Oh my God, hi Paul.
3: Hey, look, I found out what was jamming the printer.
1: Wow.
3: It's a poodle.
1: This is Paul. He designed the entire house. He's basically my creative director.
0: Paul, ask a question.
3: What should we name her?
1: Susan.
0: And why are you going to call that dog Susan?
1: After my aunt, Susan Simmons.
0: Well, besides Susan, what's the most precious thing you've ever seen?
1: Her sister, Karen Domingo. Here, do you mind taking her a second?
4: Not at all.
1: Thank you so much.
0: All right. So, Lena, you're hanging out with Rihanna. What are you guys doing?
1: I think we're by the pool, eating pasta, talking about our feelings. If she wants to smoke a joint, I will, even though it does make me paranoid.
0: All right, you're hanging out with Hillary Clinton. What are you guys doing?
1: We're talking about how to rescue girls and women from global oppression, and we're talking about how to steam and preserve our pantsuits.
0: You're hanging with the girls from Girls. What are you girls doing?
1: Complaining.
0: Who gets the most drunk at a girls' rap party?
1: Jemima.
0: Who was the most or least comfortable when filming sex scenes on Girls?
1: Weirdly, Allison is the most comfortable, and I'm kind of the least comfortable at the end of the day.
0: All right. What's a favorite naked scene you've had to do?
1: My favorite naked scene, well, it was really when I was wearing my green mesh tank top and I had my nipples out for a whole week. And that shirt's now owned by the Museum of Television and Radio. Do you want to see my guest house?
0: Yeah, let's do it.
1: Okay, cool.
0: What is the plotline of Women, the 2025 reboot of Girls?
1: Everyone would be like at an oxygen bar complaining about their newly adopted robot children.
0: Okay, so really adorable guest house you have here.
1: Thank you so much.
0: Who would you like to invite to stay in this guest house?
1: I think Ariana Grande and Dorothy Parker together, they have to share a bed.
0: Okay. When were you the most starstruck?
1: Dame Helen Mirren got me pretty worked up.
0: Wait, are those puppets behind you?
1: Oh, these are actually dolls.
0: Ah, it's you and Jack.
1: Yeah, it's Jack and me.
0: Oh, that's so funny. How did you meet Jack, by the way?
1: We met on a blind date.
0: What's one thing about Jack that only you know?
1: He's Jewish. That's a big secret.
0: So, okay, if I poke this doll of you right here, would you feel it?
1: Ah! That actually really hurt.
0: No, it did not.
1: Did.
0: Can you tell me who I should be following on Instagram right now?
1: At Love Brown Sugar.
0: What do you have to say to your internet trolls?
1: You guys seem to have a lot of fucking time on your hands.
0: What's the funniest thing you read about yourself online?
1: I read that Jack refuses to wear socks and that I was going to dump him for it.
0: Who do you look up to most in life?
1: I look up to the activists who came before me who made it possible for me to have the right to choose.
0: Where do you see yourself in 10 years?
1: I want to be a mother of babies and poodles and acts of societal resistance.
0: What is one thing you hope to be remembered for?
1: I'd like to be remembered for having fun, but I will probably be remembered for visiting the emergency room more than anybody else you know.
0: What scares you the most?
1: Being misunderstood.
0: What's next on your career to-do list?
1: Theater.
0: Whose creative style or voice would you say is most similar to yours?
1: I hope it's Elaine May. That would be a dream.
0: What up-and-coming voice are you the biggest champion of right now?
1: Charlotte Lauriston.
0: Well, look how convenient that is. All right, do you have any secret talents?
1: I do. Do you want to see?
0: Yes, let's do it.
1: Okay, so I'm double jointed, but I can also sing really high. Look at what my thumbs are doing.
0: The most unusual double talent I've ever seen. All right, you have 9 tattoos. Can you quickly give the story behind every tattoo?
1: Yes, this is Ferdinand the Bull. He's a famous pacifist. Then on my side, Jemima tattooed a little picture of her dog, Rosie. Over on this side, I have an illustration of a children's book. A drunk guy did it. It's not great. I should get it covered up.
0: Huh.
1: Then I have Laura Thornhill, who's one of the first female skateboarders in history. Then on my butt, I have a snake wrapped around the moon. And I also have the sign for the Odeon, my favorite restaurant in Tribeca.
0: Okay.
1: I have Eloise as a tramp stamp. You know Eloise who lived at the plaza?
0: Yeah.
1: And then it says staunch right there for Grey Gardens.
0: Okay, and what's tattoo number 10 going to be?
1: Jemima's planning to tattoo the word nasty on my butt.
0: All right, Lena, I have a special guest who insisted on filming a question.
1: Oh, wow.
4: Hey, Lena Dunham, want to break out a dance move with me?
1: Do I ever. Thank you, Neil.
0: What animal do you identify with most?
1: A rabbit. They're so scared.
0: Yeah? What's your favorite swear word?
1: It's
0: What's the worst pickup line you've ever heard?
1: I was on McDougal Street, and a young gentleman handed me a wet cloth and said the words, want some ether.
0: If you could ban one word from the cultural zeitgeist, what would it be?
1: I would say it would either be totes or girl crush.
0: If you ran for office, what would your slogan be?
1: Lean on me.
0: What's the biggest issue facing society today?
1: That some of Americans don't believe other Americans are real humans.
0: Okay, so imagine that Donald Trump agreed to get on the phone with you for exactly 1 minute. What do you tell him?
1: I would ask him whether he wanted all women to be treated with the same respect that he believes his daughter should be treated with.
0: Lena, next question comes from your neighbor in that window behind you.
5: Hey, Lena.
1: Hi.
5: I'm going out of town this weekend and I need a sitter. What's the one quality this babysitter needs to have?
1: I think a babysitter should be able to eat all the food in the house while you're gone.
5: Cool. Stock up.
0: What's the biggest surprise you've ever had?
1: My 20th birthday party, my friend Audrey Gelman planned me a surprise party and everyone jumped out of the bathroom and I almost fainted.
0: What's the greatest love story of all time?
1: I'm gonna have to go with Lady and the Tramp on that one.
0: What fictional character would you love to date?
1: Robin Hood.
0: Who's the number one person you want to shoot a love scene with?
1: Tom Hardy.
0: Which woman in history should get the Hamilton musical treatment?
1: Sojourner Truth.
0: What would your Real Housewives tagline be?
1: My my rules.
0: Okay, so you love the TV show Friends. What does Chandler even do for a living?
1: He's a transponster? He used a copy machine a lot, that is what I remember.
0: Right. What's something cool in this room?
1: Oh, this is a beautiful diorama that Paul made me of Stuyvesant Square Park, where my Uncle Jimmy and a lot of incredible men of the past went cruising.
0: Interesting. Can you say something in a foreign language for me?
1: Me llamo Lena, me gusta nadar y bailar. I think that means my name is Lena and I like to swim and dance.
0: Muy impresivo. Who makes you laugh the most?
1: My father, even when it's not on purpose.
0: Okay, so are Judd and Leslie always that funny?
1: Yes, unless he's napping or very full after a large meal.
0: Can we call him now?
1: Yeah.
0: Okay.
1: Let's see.
0: Who is the most unexpected person in your phone?
1: A pet psychic?
0: Okay.
1: Okay, let's see. Hi, Judley.
6: Hey, Lena, quick question. Who's your totes girl crush?
1: Let's end this conversation.
0: All right, Lena, question number 73. Can you imagine a girl's theme song and sing it out in the same style that you just did before?
1: Oh, yeah. The girl's theme song would be like, we're girls, we can't stop and we won't stop till we have revolution.
0: Okay.
1: We're women, we're women.
0: All right, it's great. It's wonderful.
1: I mean, do you want to hear the rest of it? Do you have to go? Or?
0: Yeah. No, it's okay. I gotta go.
1: No, sorry.
0: Giselle.
7: Bye, Lena.
0: I'm stopping by for a 73 question interview.
8: Yeah, sure.
0: I cannot wait. And first of all, I must ask, what are you doing right now?
8: I am signing some pages for my book.
0: A lot of signing. And what's your book about?
8: It's about some lessons I've learned throughout my life.
0: What's the most difficult thing about writing a book?
8: I'm finding everything.
0: And in this beautiful space that you have, is this where you draw your inspiration when you're writing?
8: This is my sanctuary where I spend most of my time.
0: Well, your sanctuary is gorgeous.
8: Thank you.
0: And by the way, is it true you gave a copy of The Mastery of Love to all of your wedding guests at your wedding?
8: Yes, I have. It's one of my favorite books.
0: And today, what is a book that you would give friends and family?
8: The last one I read is called The Infinite View. Have you read it?
0: I have not read that, no.
8: I have an extra copy. Would you like one?
0: Oh, wow, thank you. Yeah, sure.
8: Right here.
0: All right, this is my summer reading. And how would you describe yourself to people who don't know you?
8: Loving, creative, and my natural speed is about 100 miles an hour.
0: What's something that people would be surprised to know about you?
8: I love ancient history.
0: How long have you lived in Boston for?
8: 10 years.
0: So does it feel like home yet?
8: Yes, because that was a terrible kick.
0: I didn't notice, don't worry.
8: Home is where your heart is.
0: Now what's something you could tell me in the thickest Boston accent that you can do?
8: Wicked awesome.
0: Okay, and in one word, how would you describe Brazilians to Americans?
8: Friendly.
0: And Americans to Brazilians?
8: Determined.
0: What should Americans try when they're visiting Brazil?
8: Definitely pão de queijo, caipirinha, and coconut water, but from the real coconut.
0: Is there an English word that you still struggle with today?
8: Worlds. Is that good?
0: Oh, I totally understood that. And what's something in Portuguese that I'll definitely struggle with if I try?
8: O rato roeu a roupa do rei de Roma, a rainha de raiva roeu o resto. Got that? Yeah.
0: Favorite movie?
8: The Bicycle Thief.
0: Last movie that made you cry?
8: Coco.
0: Favorite Disney character?
8: Moana.
0: What's the most memorable career moment that you've had so far?
8: Being part of the opening ceremony in the Rio Olympics.
0: How many shows have you walked in your career?
8: Around 500.
0: Wow, and how many covers have you been on?
8: Between 1,000, 2,000, but that's worldwide.
0: So many. And what's the most incredible location that you've shot at?
8: Iguaçu Falls in Brazil.
0: What's the most challenging shoot that you've ever had?
8: When I was in Iceland, shooting in the middle of real icebergs, but I was on top of a fake iceberg going like that in a slip dress. Thank God I didn't fall.
0: And what's your vice?
8: Organizing.
0: What is your biggest pet peeve in the world?
8: I can stand messy places.
0: What is the one word that you live by?
8: Appreciation.
0: Do you have any pregame rituals before Pat's game?
8: Yes, I have a Champions playlist.
0: Now, if you had a superpower, what would it be?
8: The power of teleportation.
0: Do you collect anything?
8: Crystals.
0: What's your go-to karaoke song?
8: You can count on me.
0: I love that song.
8: Yeah,
0: Bruno
8: too.
0: Mars.
8: Yes, I love Bruno Mars.
0: What is your hidden talent, Giselle?
8: I fly helicopters.
0: No idea that you did that.
8: Please come in.
0: Oh, thank you. And what's one talent that you wish you had?
8: To shake my hips like Shakira.
0: Okay.
8: But I'm working on that.
0: Okay. And what's the coolest thing that you've ever done in your life?
8: Skydiving.
0: What's the last country you visited?
8: Qatar.
0: Country you wish to visit?
8: India.
0: What was it like to grow up in a family of 6 girls?
8: It was wonderful. You know, you learn how to share and how to...
0: What was that?
8: Oi, Vivi!
0: Oh!
8: Oi, Loris! You learn how to share and to negotiate.
0: And what was the best...
8: Oi, baby girl!
0: Amazing! Baby girl. What a cameo! What? Okay, what's the best part about being a mom?
8: The love you receive and the love you feel.
0: And what's the hardest thing about being a mom?
8: Sleep deprivation.
0: It's like she doesn't want to let go of you. Oh. What's your favorite food?
8: Good pizza.
0: And what is your least favorite?
8: What? My least favorite food? Anything too spicy.
0: Now, what did you eat for breakfast?
8: Green juice.
0: What's your favorite drink?
8: Margarita.
0: Favorite dessert?
8: Anything chocolate.
0: Now, is it true that you're...
8: Oops, sorry, baby girl.
0: She's a she
8: like, no.
7: She likes juicy bones.
8: What?
0: She likes too juicy much bones.
8: Sorry.
0: Okay. How would you describe
8: like a mate?
0: Your... Yeah, thank you. How would you describe your personal style?
8: Comfy.
0: And what's your favorite fashion trend of all time?
8: Aki Dapri.
0: Thank you.
8: The what? Sorry.
0: Oh, what's your favorite fashion trend of all time?
8: Skinny jeans.
0: What's your must-have beauty product?
8: Coconut oil. It's like, you can do, it's multi-use.
0: What's a tip that works every time?
8: Drink lots of water.
0: What's the best beauty advice that you've ever received?
8: Less is more.
0: How do you define beauty?
8: Beauty is something that comes from the inside. It's just an energy that someone emanates.
0: Nice.
9: Hey, lovey.
8: Oh, my hubby's out there.
0: Is that Mr. Tom Brady in the backyard?
8: Do you want to say hi?
0: Yeah, can I say hi to Tom Brady?
8: Yeah, sure.
0: What's one thing people don't know about Tom Brady?
8: He doesn't like being barefoot.
0: Hmm.
8: Hi, lovey.
0: Hey, Tom.
10: And you too.
8: Lua, I'm a girl.
0: All right, where are you guys going on vacation?
8: Costa Rica.
10: Montana.
0: Oh.
8: Can we talk about that later?
10: Yeah.
0: I got to sort that out.
8: Te amo.
10: Bye.
0: Good to see you, Tom Brady. All right. What's something that you'd be proud to say you taught him?
8: To recycle.
0: What's something that he taught you?
8: How to say no. Tell me, amor.
0: Your daughter's amazing.
8: But not to him, right?
0: Yeah, right. What's an emoji that best encapsulates who he is?
8: The one with the sunglasses, like cool and collected, you know?
0: What's the most romantic thing that Tom's ever done for you?
8: When he proposed to me, he made up this whole story how my apartment was flooding, and I ran over there to try to fix the situation. Oh. When I got there, the whole apartment had candles and rose petals everywhere. Oh. And then he went down on his knees to propose, and I'm like, get up! Because he just had surgery and had 3 staph infections. I'm like, what are you doing? He's like, I gotta go on my knees. I'm like, no, get up, please! So, and here we are.
0: Oh, that's amazing. Here we are, and it's been 9 years you've been married.
8: Yes.
0: Any marriage advice that you can offer?
8: Keep an open and loving communication.
0: Now, if you could offer a piece of advice to yourself at age 15, what would it be?
8: Let it go, let it go.
0: There you go. And what advice do you have for young models today?
8: Believe in yourself, but be ready for a fair amount of rejection.
0: Now, if you had another career, like, what would you be doing with your time?
8: Interior decorating, architect, or maybe a farmer.
0: I can see as a farmer.
8: Yeah, me too.
0: What's the biggest lesson that modeling has taught you?
8: To never compare yourself to anyone. We are all unique.
0: Now, have you ever found yourself doing that, though?
8: No.
0: What's the most important life lesson for someone to learn?
8: Always treat others the way you like to be treated.
0: Now, as a UN Global Environment Goodwill Ambassador, what's your latest project?
8: To beat plastic pollution.
0: And what would you like to be remembered for, Giselle?
8: Someone who had a positive impact in the world.
0: And why does that matter to you?
8: Because, you know, it matters to me to leave something positive behind.
0: Mm-hmm. Okay, now, to end this interview, I was wondering if you could take this guitar that I see right next to you.
8: Sure.
0: And sing me a song as I see my way out.
8: All right, so All right. Let's see this.
0: Let's do it, Giselle.

0: Aziz.
1: What's
0: up? There you are. Hope you are ready for a mind-blowing 73-question interview experience that I'm about to throw down for you.
1: Of course.
0: All right, so what's popping these days?
1: Here in L.A., and tomorrow I'm going to New York for the Met Gala.
0: All right. What's the next vacation you're taking?
1: Gonna go back to Italy.
0: What was the last vacation you took?
1: I was living in Japan for a couple of months.
0: Hmm. Are you always on vacation?
1: Well, it wasn't really vacation. I was there writing a script.
0: Did you get a lot of writing done?
1: Not really. Hey, we're in L.A. Should I make you a smoothie?
0: Love it.
1: Let's go.
0: Who do you wish you could meet for the first time again?
1: Beyonce.
0: Who is the first person to call you with good news?
1: Either my parents or Eric Wareheim.
0: Who's your favorite person to write with?
1: My little brother Anis.
0: If you could blast one joke into outer space, what would it be?
1: All of Richard Pryor live in concert.
0: What's your favorite punchline to a joke?
1: If that puppy does that, he's gonna be in big trouble. I don't know what the setup is, but I really like that punchline.
0: When did you realize that comedy was a real option for you?
1: Sophomore year of college.
0: What's your best Amy Poehler story?
1: Her kids always call me Turkey Sandwich.
0: Did 50 Cent ever confront you about that grapefruit joke?
1: No, he did not.
0: What's one thing about Chris Pratt people would be surprised to know?
1: He's our most successful Indian American actor.
0: What's the best impression you can do?
1: I'm Sandy Kenyon with the Eyewitness News Movie Minute.
0: What was the best lesson your parents ever taught you?
1: Be nice to people and work really hard.
0: What's the funniest thing your dad's ever done?
1: Probably when he's annoying my mom all the time.
0: What's the funniest thing your mom's ever done?
1: Probably when she's getting mad at my dad for annoying her all the time.
0: What's the first app you open in the morning?
1: I try to keep my phone really far away from me.
0: What's your favorite mythical creature?
1: Can I say dinosaurs even though they're real?
0: What noise would you play as you enter a room?
1: Ba ba ba ba!
0: What's one thing you don't know that you want to learn?
1: How to cook everything.
0: Can you say something in six languages?
1: Tengo hambre, j'ai faim, una cagasuita, I'm hungry, vai a pasticide o fame.
2: Sì, non sapevo che tu parli italiano. Perché tu parli italiano?
1: Sì, ho imparato a parlare italiano quando ho vissuto in Italia per ricerca per la copione per la seconda stagione del Maestro del Niente. Andiamo.
0: What makes South Carolina barbecue different?
1: It's a little less racist than Alabama barbecue.
0: What's the most delicious place in the world?
1: Tokyo.
0: What's a favorite taco of all time?
1: I like Ricky's Fish Tacos and many other tacos. Please don't make me choose one.
0: What's a food trend that you hate?
1: The word foodie. Stop it. People that like food shouldn't get this weird fetishy sounding thing. Call the people that don't care what they eat food bozos.
0: What's the best fast food restaurant?
1: Chick-fil-A, which makes the controversy so heartbreaking.
0: If you were any type of pasta, what type of pasta would you be?
1: Lasagna.
0: If you had a food truck, what would the name be?
1: Aziz's Lasagna.
0: What's your spirit animal?
1: Potosaurus.
0: Who is your ultimate style icon?
1: Right now, Marcello Mastroianni.
0: What fashion trend should we most definitely bring back?
1: Sweatpants with words on the butt, but you integrate it into protest culture, so it's like, hashtag join the conversation.
0: Do you have any fashion advice for me?
1: Maybe go to a tailor.
0: You're being honored and giving the story at the Moth Ball this year. Do you get stage fright?
1: No, I'm a professional comedian.
0: Not even that time when you hosted SNL?
1: Oh, I was really nervous. All right, let's go down.
0: If you wrote the sequel to Modern Romance for 40 years into the future, what would the subtitle be?
1: Teleportation and Tuggies.
0: How do you make a woman laugh?
1: Be honest, be yourself, try to connect with them, hope for the best.
0: What is your best Tinder pickup line?
1: Devs is going to Whole Foods. Want me to pick you up anything?
0: Who is your childhood crush?
1: Elaine Bennis.
0: Do you have a deal breaker?
1: Not liking Seinfeld.
0: What's your most overused emoji?
1: This guy?
0: What was your AOL Instant Messenger screen name?
1: Well, for a while I was Megadeth 45.
0: Aziz, what's the most amazing gift you've ever received in your life?
1: My kids.
0: Wait, you have kids?
1: Nope.
0: What's the Met Gala theme this year?
1: I think it's Oshkosh Bagosh, a retrospective.
0: Who are you most nervous to meet?
1: Head designer Sebastian Oshkosh.
0: If you could have a +4 to this event, who would you bring?
1: All four members of Boyz II Men so they could sing on bended knee when I walked in.
0: Is there anything you want to say to Anna before the big night?
1: Anna, please sit me next to that area where they bring out the little trays of pigs in a blanket.
3: Aziz! Hey, my wife and I are on the fritz, and how do we win back her trust?
1: Well, I don't know, man. I'm sorry. Here's your glasses.
3: Oh, my sunnies. Thanks.
0: What's your favorite DJ?
1: Questlove?
0: First record you ever scratched?
4: A war tour by Tribe Called Quest.
0: What song do you not want to hear anyone sing ever again at karaoke?
4: American Pie.
0: What's your best memory of hanging out with Kanye West?
4: Time I walked into his house, he was listening to 808s and Heartbreak, and I said, are you listening to your own music? And he said, yeah, these beats are dope.
0: Can you rank Kanye West's albums in order of best to worst?
4: There's a tie up top, Watch the Throne, Twisted Fantasy. Then I'm gonna go a tie with Yeezus and Life of Pablo, then Graduation, then College Dropout, then Late Registration. Oh my God, it's so hard.
0: Yeah, that is hard. Favorite verse from any MC ever?
4: Well, it's my favorite, not the best,
0: favorite.
4: Right?
0: Yeah, not best.
4: So my favorite is maybe that really silly DMX verse where he just lists all his ex-girlfriends.
0: Can I please hear some of that?
4: No, I couldn't do it justice, I'm sorry.
0: Can you at least list some of your ex-girlfriends?
4: Mine?
0: Yeah.
4: Well, there was Brenda, Leticia, Linda, Felicia, Dawn, LaShawn, Inez, Alicia, Teresa, Monica, Sharon, Vicky, Lisa, Veronica, Karen, Nikki, Cookie.
0: Where'd you meet Cookie?
4: Oh, I met her at the ice cream parlor. Tanya, Diane, Lori, and Carla, Marina, Selena, Katrina, Sabrina, about three Kims. What? LaToya and Tina. There's others, but we should probably keep moving.
0: It's a random day in 1996. What are you most likely doing?
4: Learning a Led Zeppelin guitar solo.
0: It's a random day in 2006. What are you most likely doing?
4: Getting ready for one of my awful early stand-up sets.
0: It's a random day in 2027. What are you most likely doing?
4: Teleporting to Tokyo. I got high hopes for them figuring out teleportation.
0: Aziz, where are you from?
4: I'm from South Carolina.
0: No, like, where are you really from?
4: Racist.
0: Okay, mandatory nod to Reddit. Would you rather fight 100 duck-sized horses or one horse-sized duck?
4: One horse-sized duck, but little Sebastian from Parks and Rec has to have my back.
0: What's the last book you didn't finish?
4: A Life by Ilya Kazan.
0: Who's your favorite video game character?
4: Jax from Mortal Kombat 2.
0: What's the best movie of all time?
4: Back to the Future, or The Apartment, or I'm Record.
0: What advice do you have for Asian Americans aspiring to get into entertainment?
4: Don't ask questions like that. You can do anything white people can do.
0: What TV show would you want to make a cameo in?
4: Knight Rider.
0: What famous person would you want to play you in a movie?
4: Hopefully I get the part, but I feel like with the way things are going, it'd probably be Dev Patel or Riz Ahmed.
0: But those guys are really popular. Like, what if they're busy?
4: My dad?
0: Okay, Aziz, abbiamo finito perché c'erano 73 domande.
4: Davvero?
0: Sì.
4: Va bene, grazie mille. Buona giornata.
0: Ci vediamo dopo. Oh, hey there.
5: Hey.
0: I'm here to interview your daughter.
5: Oh, please, come in. She's okay. Writing in the room.
0: All right, let's do it. I didn't mean to interrupt your practicing.
5: It's all good. How are you?
0: I'm good. I'm so happy to be here. 73 questions.
5: I'm so excited to see you. I've watched so many of these videos. I can't believe you're here. This is so cool.
0: I've watched so many of your videos.
5: Oh, thanks.
0: This is actually happening. All right, let's do it.
5: This is happening. Okay.
0: So what are you playing right now?
5: Oh, I was just playing some just some chord progressions to see if I can come up with any, cool song idea.
0: It's the next hit.
5: I didn't really come up with anything good, but...
0: Okay. Do you have to be in a certain mood to write?
5: I think there has to be some kind of inner storm. You gotta be feeling something.
0: And what is the writing process like?
5: Well, I usually have my laptop here, and I'll just kind of, like, write a lyric. Let's say I was like, your lips are like pink flowers. And I would write, your lips are like pink flowers, lyrics. And then I would kind of... I'll find, like, all my lyrics, because they're all saved under the lyrics
0: tag.
5: And so then I just have... A bunch of those ideas on my laptop.
0: Wow, going digitized.
5: Going digitized, and then I just kind of try and find some chord progression that sounds like what I'm trying
0: to
5: say.
0: How do you know when a song is finished?
5: You just know. It's like falling in love. You just know when you love that person, you know? It's like you can feel when the puzzles fit together and it's perfect and you've captured everything. You've painted everything like a, you know, like a perfect picture, and then you can tell when it's off and you need to work more on it.
0: Do you get more attached to some songs over others?
5: Absolutely.
0: Which ones?
5: On my last album, First Man.
0: Ooh.
5: Yeah.
0: Now, based on your tour In your latest album, Romance, you've been thinking a lot about romance. Is that right?
5: I've always been thinking a lot about romance. Definitely a hopeless romantic. I love love.
6: Do you think you have to be in love to write good love songs?
5: Not necessarily, but I think when you're in love, the detail that you get in the songs is just, nobody can make that up in their imagination, you know? The way the person's shirt smelled, the expression on their face, you know, the way the sky looked that night. It's like those details have to come from real life.
0: Now, speaking of romance, what's the most romantic trait that a guy can have?
5: Kindness. I'm a sucker for just a kind, good man.
0: And what's the most romantic thing that was ever been done for you?
5: A lady never tells.
0: You got away from that one. So, Camila, obviously your songs are so personal.
5: Yeah.
0: What's the most meaningful song?
5: I definitely First Man, because it's a song I wrote about my dad, and I remember just crying, writing it, picturing his face the whole day.
0: And speaking of that song, I saw your performance at the Grammys.
5: Oh.
0: You killed it.
5: Thanks.
0: And it was so special to see you sing to your dad like that.
5: Thanks. It felt really special.
0: Did he have any idea you were going to do that?
5: He didn't know until the day before. Oh. And he was so nervous. We did the red carpet together, and he was, like, literally slapping himself in the face, like, taking deep breaths. My dad is, like, he is not like that. So I was, like, I couldn't believe.
0: That's
5: I was,
0: so
5: like,
0: sweet.
5: Oh, my God. He was so nervous. My mom and dad are both really camera shy, so I'm surprised my mom is doing this today.
0: How nervous were you before singing to him?
5: I get so nervous before every award show. I get so nervous that after every performance, I get acid reflux so bad that I can't stand up. But honestly, when I saw him sitting there, I was like, man, nothing else here really matters but me telling my dad how much I love him in front of everybody. Like, this is about him. This isn't even about me or the Grammys or anything, you know?
0: Okay, Camila, why don't you tell us why we're here in the English countryside? Tell the audience.
5: Do you want to know? I am doing a musical remake of Cinderella.
0: Yes,
5: do you actually want to go out there? Because it's really
0: Let's
5: beautiful.
0: Go. Okay. Hey, so you're Cinderella. Clearly you're excited. How are you enjoying this?
5: I'm honestly in love with it. I'm like, I've fallen in love with it. Anybody that knows me knows my absolute dream is to, you know, have to make an inspiration playlist full of Disney songs to get ready for work. I mean, how amazing is that? I want to live in that world all the time.
0: Well, now that you're living in this world, can you give me your best British accent?
5: I don't know. What do you think? I mean, I feel like British people would say it's rubbish, but I think I've watched maybe enough Harry Potter to maybe slightly get away with it. I don't know.
0: Regardless of what the Brits say, I think that sounded amazing.
5: Thank you. Good thing I'm not doing a British accent in the movie, otherwise I would get in trouble.
0: Camila, can you tell me something about you that people do not know?
5: I can tell you three things. I don't know why I'm still speaking in a British
0: okay.
5: accent. I actually eat a banana with every single meal. It doesn't matter what it is. Doesn't matter if it's pasta, a sandwich, rice and beans, scrambled eggs, pancakes, pizza. Eat bananas with everything. I can only sleep with socks on because I feel like the boogeyman will lick my feet if not. And I had a tick in the third grade where I couldn't stop flaring my nostrils. And that I have never confessed publicly before.
0: Well, I haven't noticed. Don't worry.
5: Oh, well, I don't do it anymore.
0: Okay, can you tell me something not about you that a lot of people don't know?
5: Ooh, I learned this today. Horses sleep standing up.
0: Oh, that is so interesting.
5: Crazy,
0: okay.
5: right?
0: Let's go outside.
5: Let's go out there after you.
0: Thank you. What's your go-to drink order?
5: Alcoholic or non-alcoholic?
0: Either.
5: Tequila, alcoholically, and non-alcoholic, honestly, water and sometimes lemonade.
0: All right.
5: I'm feeling crazy.
0: Okay. Go-to dessert order.
5: Chocolate, cake, anything. Chocolate.
0: Podcast or audiobooks?
5: Audiobooks.
0: Instagram or TikTok?
5: TikTok, because there's really funny videos on there.
0: Who's your music icon?
5: Madonna, Michael Jackson, Prince, you know, the undeniable, obvious ones.
0: Do you remember the first song you memorized all the lyrics to?
5: Cinderella by the Cheetah Girls.
0: And who would you say were your earliest inspirations?
5: I was a huge Disney Channel fan. So, you know, when we got cable TV, after we didn't have cable TV, I was like, Disney Channel's the greatest thing ever in the entire world, which it is and was. But, you know, Cheetah Girls, High School Musical, Hannah Montana is really the reason that I'm here. I was like, in my own Disney Channel movie in my bathroom all the time.
0: We are getting super countryside with bucolic ponds.
5: It's really beautiful, right? That plant is not real. I wish it was. I got here and I was like, I'm pretty sure I'm in Pandora in Avatar. But it is beautiful, right?
0: It is. When did you know that you wanted to be a performer?
5: Honestly, the day that I auditioned for X Factor. Because before that was the first time I ever really performed in front of a large group of people. I was so shy. I didn't even perform in front of my family before then. And that was the first time I was like, oh, this is kind of cool. Like, I can do this without passing out.
6: Did it seem like that was your first time?
5: Yeah.
6: What is the hardest part about performing to a live audience?
5: Working through nerves and making nerves your friend and making them, turning them into fuel has been something that I've really learned to do the past few years because I still get super, super nervous because I care so much about it. So, like, really getting that under control.
6: How does the vibe of an audience affect your performance?
5: It's everything. I mean, I feel like I've performed in both extremes. I've performed in front of an audience that absolutely did not care about me. And in the beginning, I was like, but then you're like, you know what? I'm going to try and connect with everybody here and just and do my best. But then it's like when I'm performing for my fans on tour that they're like, they're, you know, I feel so much love from them. And they're like singing the lyrics and they're crying. And I'm like, everybody here is my family and we're all one. And I love this people.
6: That's so sweet.
5: It's the best. Euphoric.
6: What's the most memorable fan interaction that you've ever had in your life?
5: Ooh, recently I was in a meet and greet and I was talking to one of my fans. Her name is Steph. Mm-hmm. She was going through a really bad, painful period of anxiety. Sure. And actually at the time I was going through a really bad period of anxiety too. And we were talking about it and I just remember hugging her and I was crying and we were like, I just felt really, you know, connected with her. And a few months later she told me that she was doing a lot better and now I'm doing a lot better too. And just having an honest conversation about that, I just felt like, you know, it's like one of those moments where I was, you know, really connecting with someone.
6: Well, that's really, really sweet.
5: Wait, can I show you something really cool?
6: Yeah, let's do it.
5: Oh, come here.
6: Okay. Gryffindor or Slytherin?
5: Gryffindor! And I definitely rig all the Harry Potter quizzes to get Gryffindor, even though I know I'm a Hufflepuff.
6: Okay.
5: Hufflepuffs are good, too.
6: Rachel or Phoebe?
5: Phoebe.
6: Selena or Whitney?
5: Slytney. I don't know. I gotta pick both.
6: I heard that you don't curse in front of your audiences. Tell me why.
5: Because my sister's 10 years younger than me, and when I started this, I was 15, and she was 5. And, you know, obviously she's around me when I'm working a lot and singing, you
6: that
5: know, was singing my songs. And I just didn't want to, I don't know. I'm just really mindful of her and therefore, like, all my kid audience. It's just a personal choice. I just want to,
6: What's your favorite curse word anyway? Okay, what are you going to show me?
5: Do you want to see? Look, there's koi fish
6: Where?
5: In this pond.
6: Oh,
5: did you see them over there?
6: Yeah, right there.
5: Did you know that koi fish live to be 200 years old?
6: You are full of trivia.
5: Especially if you feed them. You want to feed them?
6: Oh, my God. This,
5: here,
6: this is great.
5: This.
6: I've never done this before.
5: Yeah.
6: I'm a master.
5: One, two, three.
6: Fish feeder. Eat that fish.
5: Oh, yeah. Let's see it now.
6: Okay. Camila, I heard you were really shy as a child.
5: Oh,
6: is this
5: yeah.
6: true?
5: Oh my God, yeah. I would cry when people sang happy birthday to me. I was so overwhelmed. I would go to family parties and get so overwhelmed that I just started crying.
6: Well, you overcame that pretty well.
5: Well, I still kind of do it, but you know, but it's, I keep it more under control now.
6: But what gave you the courage to sing in spite of social anxiety like that?
5: I think it's just because, honestly, it's just what I love to do mm-hmm. most in the world. And I was like, well, if I want to do this, then I need to overcome this. And, you know, I feel like I have. Like, I think that I'm introverted by nature and can still get a little bit shy sometimes, but I think that's normal and something that you could totally, you know, you could totally control.
6: Yeah. Whose work has really, really made a profound impact on you?
5: Ooh, Beyonce. I spent the last whole year before every performance, I would listen to Homecoming and just watching that documentary, it just felt so meaningful and important and connected to humanity and what's real in the world. And I was just really inspired by her strength.
6: Yeah.
5: And I think that she's incredible.
6: Do you ever read press about yourself?
5: Absolutely not. No. Never. I would never. Nobody could ever make me do that.
6: Why?
5: Because it just hurts. It just, you know, it hurts my soul. And I know that if I want to be happy and if I want to be myself and stay true to myself and true to people, I know that I can't read those things about myself because how can it not hurt?
6: Yeah.
5: It would hurt everybody and anybody.
6: No, it's true. What's the thing that you're most proud of off stage?
5: The thing that I'm most proud of off stage?
6: Yeah.
5: I think that I think that the most important thing to me is to do the right thing and do the good thing. And I feel like I have a good sense of, like, I think that's the only thing that matters to me in the world. Even if I'm unsuccessful and fail at everything, if I know that I'm, you know, treating people the right way and doing, you know, following kind of my morals, then I feel proud of myself as a person.
6: Now, you've spoken directly to dreamers from the stage.
5: Yeah.
6: What's something you want dreamers and immigrants to hear today?
5: That you are not alone and that you are supported and heard and seen by a lot of people.
6: And besides that issue, what's a cause that's near and dear to your heart?
5: The earth and climate change and everything that's going on right now and just being, you know, just what that's going to do in the future generations.
7: Camila, tea's ready.
5: Oh, my God. Do you want to have some chamomile relaxing delicious tea?
6: Oh, my gosh. It's so British of you.
5: I know.
6: You've turned British.
5: Well, actually, English breakfast would be the British thing.
6: Oh, that's right.
5: Of me. But chamomile is kind of my favorite, not going to lie.
6: Okay.
5: Oh, my God.
6: What?
5: There's ducks over there, and we're going to feed them.
6: There's a family of ducks.
5: Oh, my God. Okay.
6: Oh, my gosh.
5: Here's the truth, right? Yep. So I came into this house, and they were like, there's ducks every morning, and I've never, ever seen them. I have my duck food ready, and I've never seen them until today. So you're like my good luck charm.
6: I'm so lucky.
5: Oh, my God.
6: I'm a lucky duck.
5: Oh, my God. We're
6: okay.
5: Lucky ducks.
6: But we're going to keep answering questions.
5: Okay.
6: Kicks or heels?
5: Kicks.
6: Smoky eye or pastel palette? Whoa!
5: Ooh!
6: Oh, my God.
5: Oh, my God. Thank God I'm not like my grandma who has an actual fear of birds.
6: Oh, my gosh.
5: Oh, my God.
6: I did not sign up for this,
5: Camila. They're shy. You want to talk about shy? That they're shy.
6: Okay. Wow.
5: Oh, that was really cool, though, huh?
6: That was beautiful.
5: It's kind of magical.
6: Okay. We have to get back to the questions.
5: Okay. Oh, sweating.
6: Oh, me too. dress or pants?
5: Dress.
6: Mini or maxi?
5: Maxi?
6: Okay.
5: Maxi.
6: Leather or lace?
5: Lace.
6: Would you rather swim in a beach, or do you imagine yourself skiing in the Alpines?
5: Honestly, no. I'm from Miami, and even this being outside fully bundled is too cold for me.
6: All right. Whose fashion advice do you listen to before anyone else?
5: My mom's, because she always tells me when I look like a homeless person when I'm leaving the house, and she's like, you cannot do that.
6: Who's your favorite designer?
5: I like Chanel.
6: Which artist's style do you most admire?
5: Rihanna, and I bet even Rihanna would say Rihanna.
6: All right. Do you have any good luck charms?
5: Eugene Fitzherbert, my dog.
6: Ooh, your dog, yes.
5: Yeah.
6: What kind of breed of dog is he?
5: Okay, here's the truth. He's a Pomeranian, and I usually always like big dogs, but he kind of won my heart.
6: Can I meet him?
5: He's not here. He's in Miami.
6: Ah, what a bummer.
5: I know.
6: Now, it's a very unique name for a dog.
5: Thanks.
6: And Eugene is named after a Disney character.
5: Yes, the prince from Tangled, whose name is Flynn Rider, but secretly his name is Eugene Fitzherbert, and I always want to name my dogs Disney characters.
6: Thank you for clarifying that.
5: Absolutely. Hey, we should get some tea.
6: It's getting cold, yep. Okay, so besides tea, what other British customs have you become familiar with?
5: Have you ever had a digestive? It's
6: no.
5: Like a really famous British cookie, and it has chocolate on one side.
6: Okay.
5: It's really good. We're going to have that with our tea right now.
6: Right.
5: You dip it. It melts in your mouth. It's incredible. Also, Cadbury's. Hey, Mama. Chocolate.
6: If you insist.
5: Chocolate buttons are really good. Fish and chips dunked in a lot of vinegar. That's what they don't tell you, is that you got to dunk it in vinegars. Nando's with peri-peri sauce. I'm moving here.
6: You are loving it here.
5: I love it.
6: All right, but besides England, what country has the best cuisine?
5: I think Italy. Yeah, I just love to pig out over some Italian food. It's actually one of the most glorious things in the world to me, personally.
6: And what's on a Camila Cabello curated menu?
5: I would say breakfast, huge breakfast, pancakes, chilaquiles, all of that stuff. Lunch, Cuban food, rice, plantains, beans. Dinner, huge Italian food, lots of cheese, Mexican, Cuban, Italian, Indian. Those are my favorite foods right now.
6: All right. Now, I notice you're sewing.
5: Yeah, so what? Get it? Just forget I said, just edit that out.
6: We're not gonna edit that out. Why are you sewing, Camila?
5: It's actually movie prep, and you will know when you see it.
6: Is Cinderella sewing in the movie?
5: I won't say anything else.
6: Oh,
5: you've already gotten a lot out of me.
6: You hear that, blogs?
5: You've gotten 73 pieces of information out of me.
6: All right, so what are you most excited about in this role? Tell me.
5: That Cinderella inspires me. I love living in her magical world where she believes in dreams and she believes in love and she believes in everything good because I want to be like that. I want to be that as much as I can.
6: What do you most have in common with Cinderella?
5: I think just that. I think that we want to see the magic in life and we will relentlessly keep fighting for our dreams.
6: I don't think we have enough mom in this episode. Sinu!
5: I agree.
6: What question should I ask your daughter?
5: Sweet mama!
8: What is your favorite thing about our relationship?
5: My favorite thing about our relationship is that she's my best friend. And you are, I always say this, but you're the better half of my brain. And I just feel like if I can get to where you are as a woman, I will be really happy in life because I think that you're so strong and so kind and so grounded in what's important and at the same time so, like, so full of hope. And I think that you're really magical. And not to get emo, but I will. Wow. But yeah, I love you. Love you, bro.
6: That is so sweet. You are definitely selling that to wipe the tears off of my face.
5: Yeah. Here you go.
6: What's the biggest lesson that you've learned from your mother?
5: The biggest lesson, I would say, above all, she's always reminded me that we only have one life and that it's your job to fight for your happiness. It's your responsibility to fight for your happiness. And nobody and nothing will do that for you. You have to fight for it yourself. And so, yeah, I think that's the biggest lesson. But obviously, yeah. I get one every 20 minutes because that's how often I have my nervous breakdowns as a 22-year-old.
6: One thing that blows my mind is that you're an international pop star, but you're also one of the most down-to-earth people.
5: Thanks.
6: How do you pull that off?
5: I really think I just got lucky with I'm surrounded by people that, like I said, just keep me close to what's real. And keep me, you know, like the John Mayer song, Where the Light Is. And, you know, it's human sometimes to fall off that path and to, you know, get caught up in things that don't matter and aren't real. But what's real is really love and being good to people. And that's very simple. And I think that the people around me constantly remind me that and are keeping me in that direction and make me motivated to stay in that
6: Sweet.
5: Direction.
6: And a few of your music videos have over 1 billion views. That's 1/7 of the planet.
5: That's so weird and crazy.
6: How does it make you feel? How does it make you feel when you look at these view counts?
5: It's weird. I mean, it's crazy because I just think of myself as a little girl and I would never picture me being able to do something like that. So it just goes to show you, shy kids, you can do anything.
6: You hear that, shy kids?
5: Yes.
6: Okay, now, your upbringing. You split your time between Cuba and Mexico City.
5: Yeah.
6: How did you feel about moving back and forth so much growing up?
5: Well, I don't remember because I was so young, but I asked my mom this the other day and she was like, yeah, I remember you feeling sad because you would be surrounded by a group of people in Cuba and then we would have to leave to Mexico and you wouldn't see them again. So I imagine that it was kind of hard for me, but yeah, but I don't really remember.
2: ¿Cuál es la cosa más cubana de ti?
5: Wow, Spanish.
6: Yeah, you like that.
5: Very impressive. La cosa más cubana de mí es que soy muy cariñosa, muy encimosa. Mm. Very like a koala. I want to cuddle things.
2: Entonces, ¿cuál es la cosa más mexicana de ti?
5: Cosa más mexicana de mí, mi sentido del humor.
6: Last question. Question number 73. I'm so sorry, this is breaking mi corazón.
5: Breaking mi corazón también.
6: All right, last question.
5: Yeah.
6: What are the chances of me getting a cameo in Cinderella? Prince Charming, what do you think?
5: I could do that for you, man. I wish I could.
6: Okay.
5: But you know what I can do?
6: Yeah.
5: I could take you on the ducks are back. I could take you on the set of Cinderella, and we could see the ducks before we go.
6: Okay, off to see the ducks.
5: Let's go.
6: Let's go.
5: I'll bring the

0: Ruby. Great to see you, Jennifer Lopez.
1: Hey.
0: What a dream. On a scale of 1 to 10, how excited are you to answer 73 questions today?
1: 10.
0: I knew it. And I'm excited to be here in LA with you. Thanks for having me. What would you say is the biggest difference between here and the Bronx?
1: The size of my closet.
0: And what's one word to describe the Bronx?
1: Cool.
0: Very cool.
1: Come on in.
0: All right, thank you. What would you say is the biggest impact that New York has had on you?
1: It's made me who I am.
0: And what was your go-to order at the bodega?
1: My go-to order at the bodega was ham and cheese on a roll with an orange drink, if you know, you know, and a small bag of chips.
0: That sounds like the J-Lo special to me.
1: You want some tea?
0: I'd love some, thank you. So everyone knows, I'm walking here. What's something else that real New Yorkers say?
1: F*** you!
0: All right, let's get into your past. Do you remember performing for your family when you were a kid?
1: Every holiday.
0: Do you remember the first musical you ever saw on Broadway?
1: Dreamgirls.
0: Classic.
1: Yeah.
0: And do you think we'll ever see you in a musical on Broadway?
1: God, I hope so.
0: How did you celebrate getting your role in Selena?
1: There's really no celebrating. I got right to work. I was so nervous.
0: Now, can you describe the outfit that you wore to your first premiere?
1: My first premiere, God, it was a kind of rayon blend polyester mini dress in kind of a sandy poo-poo color with buttons. It was like, forget it.
0: Do you still have it?
1: No.
0: Which of your characters are you most similar to?
1: I think there's a little bit of me in all of the characters I play, but I would have to say Selena.
0: Yeah. And which of your movies would you most want to make a sequel of?
1: Gigli.
0: Critically acclaimed. Who has made you laugh the most in between takes?
1: My husband, Ben.
0: Is there a movie that you really regret turning down?
1: Unfaithful.
0: What movie or project would you say is most underappreciated?
1: El Cantante.
0: And what is the most important thing that you do to prepare for a role?
1: Research. Just dig into all the details of who the character is, what they do, what they do for a living, how they act, their day-to-day, moment-to-moment existence.
0: Mm. And which of your performances challenged you the most?
1: Ramona, the pole. The pole.
0: Speaking of hustling, what's the hardest thing about being a producer?
1: I think the hardest thing about being a producer, or the most challenging thing, is to bring the right group of people together, because it's that chemistry that counts.
0: Yeah. Well, I can imagine you're a pro at that.
1: Your tea.
0: Thank you.
1: Oh, that's mine.
0: Oh, yeah. That one says queen, and you are the queen. So, Jennifer, why was it important for you to name your company New Yorican Productions?
1: Because I'm a Puerto Rican from New York.
0: I suppose that's a perfect reason. And who do you think should portray you in a movie about the story of your life?
1: She hasn't been born yet.
0: Mmm. If you could cook one thing for the rest of your life, what do you think you'd be cooking?
1: Rice and beans and chicken cutlets.
0: With such a busy schedule, what do you do to relax?
1: Watch TV.
0: With such a busy schedule, how often do you actually get to relax?
1: Once a week.
0: Can we do some quick rapid-fire questions?
1: Sure.
0: Okay, are you a morning person or night person?
1: Night person.
0: Hair up or hair down?
1: Up.
0: Beach or mountains?
1: Beach.
0: Original or remix?
1: Original.
0: Ballad or dance track?
1: Depends on my mood, but dance track?
0: And you're in an airplane, aisle, or window?
1: Window.
0: Congratulations, that concludes our rapid fire section.
1: Come on, let's go sit down.
0: Okay. What was the first movie that you really loved?
1: West Side Story.
0: So good. And what was the last movie that made you cry?
1: Coda.
0: Well, your backyard is gonna make me cry because it's so beautiful.
1: Thank you.
0: Jennifer, you don't strike me as someone who gets pre-show jitters, but what performance made you the most nervous?
1: Oh, Celia Cruz tribute at the American Music Awards. I had to do this flip over two people and head first, flip over forward, and he had to catch me. Thank God he did.
0: Yeah, well, I hope you didn't fall at all.
2: I fell many times rehearsing that one.
0: What would you say is your pre-show ritual?
2: I mean, after I get my hair and makeup done, I just basically take about 30 to 45 minutes for myself. Nobody in the room, just warm up my body, stretch, and warm up my voice.
0: Who was the first person you told that you'd be performing at the Super Bowl?
2: I think the first person besides me to know was Benny.
0: Benny, your manager. And what did he say?
2: Holy s***!
0: How was preparing for that performance different than others?
2: It takes months to rehearse for 7 minutes. Usually it takes months to rehearse for a 2-hour show. But this was a different animal.
0: I can imagine. If you could go unrecognized by the public for 24 hours, what would you do?
2: Walk through a crowd.
0: What was the best advice a friend has ever given you?
2: Don't force it.
0: And who was that friend?
2: Elaine.
0: Hi, Elaine. How would you describe your work ethic?
2: Relentless.
0: And what do you hope your kids learn from you being relentless?
2: That if you work hard, you can accomplish anything.
0: Do you think that they get that?
2: I hope so.
0: What is the most intimidating thing about parenthood?
2: Everything, but definitely the teenage years.
0: I can imagine. And what is the most rewarding thing?
2: The most rewarding thing is that they wind up teaching you.
0: What do you hope will be Jennifer Lopez's legacy?
2: That I put a lot of love in the world.
0: And what does successful representation for Latin artists look like to you?
2: That we just are like everybody else, treated like everybody else, and regarded the same way and represented the same way as any other human being.
0: Mm. What would the title of your memoir be?
2: Dance again and again and again and again.
0: And again,
2: and again, and again. Never stop dancing.
0: Never stop. And what advice would you give about love today?
2: And it starts with you.
0: Switching gears a little bit, what's your favorite holiday?
2: Christmas.
0: It's coming right around the corner.
2: Yes.
0: Can't wait. And what is one Christmas tradition that you and your family look forward to the most?
2: We cook the same food every year, which I love because I wait for that food all year. We cook pasteles and arroz con gandules and pernil and all the like specialties, so it's my favorite. Plus, it's the most sparkly holiday of all.
0: It is. Any coquito?
2: A little coquito, yeah.
0: And what do you want this year for Christmas?
2: I have everything I want.
0: Which do you prefer, recording the song or shooting the music video?
2: Recording the song.
0: And which of your music videos was your absolute favorite?
2: Hard to pick, but I would say If You Have My Love because it was the first.
0: And do you remember what your first big dance audition was?
2: Fly Girls in Living Color.
0: And what's your best tip for any dancer going into an audition?
2: Stand in the front.
0: Yeah. It's important to be brave.

0: And one is pretty easy.
1: And how would you describe your everyday style?
0: My everyday style is very relaxed and kind of tomboyish, but with a little bit of sexy in it.
1: What is your favorite look of all time?
0: Oh, my favorite look of all time. I think people would think it was the green Versace dress because it's the most famous, but I would have to probably say it's too hard to choose.
1: That was an incredible dress. And what is your most surprising beauty secret?
0: Sleep.
1: When you imagine the perfect day of self-care, what's on the agenda?
0: Locking myself in my bathroom all by myself, taking a bath, putting in the oils and the bath salts, putting on a little music, maybe reading a book, a little Thich Nhat Hanh.
1: Now it's the 20th anniversary of This Is Me Then.
0: Yes.
1: What's your favorite song from that album?
0: Dear Ben.
1: Now, why did you name the new album This Is Me Now?
0: The same way This Is Me Then captured a moment in time, a very special moment in time, this album also did the same thing, captured a very special moment in time. So, This Is Me Now.
1: What is something new that you tried on this album?
0: To be unafraid.
1: And what is one song that you've always wanted to cover that you haven't?
0: Maybe Martha.
1: Tom Waits.
0: Yeah.
1: Legendary. Now, what do you think your fans' favorite song of yours is?
0: I don't know. On the Floor? Jenny from the Block?
1: Let's Get Loud? Una Noche Más?
0: I don't know. I don't know. Waiting for Tonight?
1: Waiting for Tonight. So many to choose from. Well, Jennifer, we are at question number 73. What are you most excited about for next year?
0: For people to hear the music.
1: And speaking as a huge fan of your music, I cannot wait.
0: Which reminds me, I gotta get back to work.
1: Go get it.
0: Thanks for coming.
1: Best of luck, J-Lo.

0: Blake, hey.
1: Hello.
0: How are you?
1: Good, how are you? Thank you. You have an accordion player in your hallway.
0: I had no idea. That's awesome. I'm just going to ask you 73 questions. Have a seat.
1: Okay.
0: How are you feeling these days?
1: Nervous to answer 73 questions so quickly.
0: What's the best thing that happened to you this year?
1: I was given an Irish red setter.
0: What's the best thing that happened to you this month?
1: My company is launching.
0: What's the best thing that happened to you today?
1: I have shoes that look like everlasting gobstoppers.
0: What's the best thing ever?
1: Pianos.
0: What's your favorite season?
1: Fall.
0: Favorite holiday?
1: I love every holiday.
0: What's your best Halloween costume?
1: One that you make with your two hands.
0: Would you ever live anywhere besides the East Coast?
1: Paris.
0: Which Sex and the City character do you identify with most?
1: Mostly the men.
0: Blake, do you like surprises?
1: Yes.
0: I got one for you in the kitchen. Let's go.
1: Okay. Wow. I don't think I dressed for this.
0: That's all right. What's the biggest surprise you've ever had?
1: My mom brought home a child from a yard sale once. True story.
0: What's the surprise that made you cry?
1: Stubbing my toe.
0: What's the best surprise you planned for someone?
1: A collection of short stories written by loved ones for my husband.
0: What's your favorite plot twist?
1: Vertigo.
0: If you could do a flash mob, where would it be?
1: In a pool, synchronized swimming. Is that my surprise?
0: I asked the questions, Blake.
1: Oh, boy. Okay. Well, I'm checking it out anyway.
0: Do you like cupcakes?
1: Yes.
0: Do you usually bake cupcakes?
1: Yes, they're much better baked than raw.
0: Do you want to decorate some cupcakes?
1: Yes.
0: How often do you bake?
1: Too often.
0: What's your favorite dessert?
1: Chocolate souffle.
0: Is there a dessert you don't like?
1: There's no such thing.
0: Cake or pie?
1: Cake.
0: What's your favorite bakery?
1: My home. My husband has coined it the Blakery.
0: What's the coolest thing about Canada?
1: Jeff, Pat, and Terry.
0: Just letting you know, there are cherries in the fridge, but what's your favorite food?
1: Is that a hint? Chocolate souffle. Oh, I already said that. Melted cheese.
0: What's your least favorite food?
1: Sea urchin.
0: What's your favorite condiment?
1: Mayonnaise.
0: It's brunch. What do you eat?
1: Unless icing counts as a condiment. Eggs Benedict.
0: It's 4 a.m. on a Saturday night. What would you eat?
1: Cookies, because the only reason I would be awake at 4 a.m. on a Saturday night is because I'm baking them.
0: You are stuck on an island. You can pick one food to eat forever without getting tired of it. What would you eat?
1: Truffle pappardelle from Scalia Nutella.
2: Tell me your favorite color.
1: Pink.
2: Can you answer that again now that this is a question?
1: Pink.
0: Least favorite color?
1: There's no such thing because every color informs the others.
0: What kind of lip gloss do you use?
1: Color Riche.
0: What color dress did you wear to your prom?
1: Coral.
0: Blow dry or air dry?
1: Air dry.
0: Would you ever cut your hair short?
1: I did by accident recently, but only on one side, which was very unfortunate.
0: Who is your fashion icon?
1: My mama.
0: What's three things in your purse you cannot live without?
1: My cell phone, my credit card, and my passport, just in case.
0: Favorite superhero?
1: The Green Lantern.
0: Really, really, really nice artwork you have going on
1: Thank
0: there.
1: Thank you.
0: Who is your favorite painter?
1: Travis Louis and Sage Juan.
0: What do you see in this decoration?
1: My father.
0: Let's bring these to the dining room. I am going to make some coffee.
1: Okay.
0: Who is a person you'd love to have coffee with?
1: Alan Watts, but he's dead, so that's not possible.
0: Who's an historical figure you'd love to have coffee with?
1: Eleanor Roosevelt.
0: How do you like your coffee?
1: I like hot chocolate, so in the trash.
0: What do you usually order at Starbucks?
1: Do people go to Starbucks these days?
0: Seven questions from now, a man will appear through that window and ask you something about homemaking. Is that okay with you?
1: That's creepy, but okay.
0: Who was the last person you texted?
1: My sister.
0: Who's the last person you tweeted?
1: I don't have Twitter.
0: iPhone or Android?
1: iPhone.
0: Vine or YouTube?
1: Vine.
0: Twitter or Instagram?
1: I still don't have Twitter since two questions ago.
0: Oh, I forgot. Who should everyone be following right now?
1: The leader, wherever he may go.
3: Hey, I'm purchasing a pre-war one-bedroom apartment for my girlfriend, okay. And I want to know, are we going to do carpet or wooden hard wooden floors?
1: You should do wood floors, but you should check, because it's a pre-war building, if the existing floors below are still there, because they're always more awesome.
3: Some good info. Oh, cupcake.
1: His mother did not love him well.
0: Blake, have you had anything besides cupcakes stolen from you?
1: My freedom after I murdered that man for stealing my cupcakes.
0: Favorite country to visit?
1: France.
0: Last country you visited?
1: Canada.
0: Country you wish to visit?
1: Japan.
0: What was your first pet?
1: A dog.
0: What was your first pet's name?
1: 405 after the freeway.
0: Favorite Classy. Disney animal?
1: Remy from Ratatouille.
0: Kittens or puppies?
1: Puppies.
0: What's your spirit animal?
1: Mickey Mouse.
0: That was question 63.
1: Okay.
0: Yep, time to go.
1: Are you kicking me out?
0: Maybe. You said it.
1: You boys are very rude in here.
0: What are you doing tomorrow?
1: I am decorating for a summer barbecue I'm having this weekend.
0: What are you most excited about in life right now?
1: Oh, I'm so excited about my company that I'm launching.
0: What's your favorite movie?
1: Wizard of Oz.
0: Movie you laughed the hardest through?
1: Shawshank Redemption.
0: If you could sing a duet with someone, who would it be?
1: An unplugged microphone.
0: If your life was a song, what would the title be?
1: Victory Lap, for those people that believe you get to live multiple lives.
0: A book you read because everyone else was reading it?
1: Harry Potter.
0: Best gift you've ever received?
1: A video of all the people that had made an impact in my life for my birthday from my husband.
0: Last gift you gave a friend?
1: A hug?
0: Oh, thank you so much. And one last question.
1: Okay.
0: Did you forget something?
1: Oh, wow. Your father. Thank you.
0: Thanks, Blake.
1: Or my father. Whose father?
0: I don't know.
1: Are we brother, sister?
0: Yeah. Iggy.
4: Hey.
0: Hey, thanks so much for having me by.
4: No problem.
0: I hope now is a good time for an overwhelming 73-question interview.
4: I'm free, it is.
0: All right, what's the first thing you thought of this morning?
4: That I was starving.
0: What's your favorite animal?
4: Dogs.
0: What's your favorite animal that does not exist?
4: I love unicorns.
0: What's your favorite lyric?
4: I don't have one.
0: Where do you write down your lyrics?
4: Always on my iPhone.
0: What's the most badass thing about Australia?
4: Sharks.
0: What's the most Australian thing you can possibly say?
4: It is the sports chant, Aussie, Aussie, Aussie, oi, oi, oi.
0: What's the most American thing ever?
4: McDonald's.
0: What's the best part of living in LA?
4: I think the fabulous weather.
0: Well, that's a beautiful view of LA.
4: It is, isn't it?
0: What's the most beautiful thing in the world?
4: I think just being happy with your life.
0: Other than one of your music videos, what's the best music video in the world?
4: The best music video in the world is Bombs Over Baghdad.
0: What's your favorite exercise?
4: My favorite exercise, I love to play team sports, any kind of team sport.
0: Favorite food?
4: Tacos.
0: Favorite color?
4: Purple.
0: Favorite curse word?
4: F**k.
0: Please tell me what's more fancy, Gucci or Prada?
4: Prada at the moment.
0: LA or Tokyo?
4: I've never been to Tokyo.
0: Diamonds or pearls?
4: Diamonds.
0: Kittens or puppies?
4: Puppies.
0: Rotisserie chicken or macaroni and cheese?
4: Chicken before anything.
0: Iggy, if you weren't a performer, what would you do instead?
4: I would love to just create anything else of my own, a business or a company or brand.
0: If you had one superpower, what would it be?
4: Probably to be invisible.
0: If you could assemble a hip-hop festival, who would headline?
4: Missy Elliott, I love her.
0: If you could meet Tupac, what would you ask him?
4: I'd ask him exactly in every detail what happened the night that he passed away.
0: Interesting.
5: Hey, Iggy.
4: Yep.
5: What's the greatest interview question you've ever been asked?
4: The greatest, I think, was to tell them what the most stupid interview question I've ever been asked was. Mm.
5: They're ready for you in the studio.
4: All right, cool.
0: Iggy, what's the stupidest interview question you've ever been asked?
4: What it's like to be a female in hip hop.
0: What's the most important website?
4: Twitter.
0: What's the best hashtag?
4: I love the hashtag bulldogs on Instagram.
0: Who's the last person you tweeted?
4: I don't remember.
0: What's a song you wish you had written?
4: I wish that I had written Aquemini.
0: All right, so my friend has an important question here.
4: All right.
6: Hey, Iggy, I'm heading to the airport for my honeymoon. What country should I go to?
4: I think he should go to Tahiti. You can't go wrong with that. It's very romantic.
0: Very nice. If you could sing a duet with someone, living or dead, who would it be?
4: It would have to be Dolly Parton. She's larger than life. I love her.
0: Who would you like to collaborate with?
4: I'd love to collaborate with Andre 3000.
0: What celebrity were you shocked to find out was a fan of you?
4: The most shocking fan I have is Jessica Alba.
0: What would you bring on a one-way trip to Mars?
4: A one-way trip to Mars, maybe a handheld Nintendo, something to keep me busy.
0: All right, so where'd you get this thing over here?
4: I got it from Beverly Hills. Where else?
0: Obviously, Beverly Hills.
4: Obviously.
0: What's your favorite song of all time?
4: My favorite song of all time is Tupac, Baby Don't Cry. It made me fall in love with rap music.
0: Oh, nice dogs over there.
4: I know, they're mine, little bad dogs.
0: What's your craziest fan moment?
4: My craziest fan moment? Just anytime someone cries about meeting me, I think that's particularly insane.
0: What's one skill you wish you had?
4: I wish that I could sing like Mariah Carey. That would be amazing.
0: How adorable is that?
4: I know,
0: right
4: there she is.
0: Any pre-performance rituals?
4: I don't have many rituals, none for getting ready.
7: Any post-performance rituals?
4: Maybe just taking off my makeup.
7: What's your songwriting process like?
4: I definitely ask for a lot of people's opinions on what I've written.
7: What's the best first date idea?
4: Best first date, I think, just something wacky and spontaneous.
7: When would you fall for Nick, aka Swaggy P?
4: Well, what made me fall for Nick is that he's completely wacky and spontaneous and insane.
8: All right, here's a little clip from my last session.
4: All right, cool.
7: All right, so what do you think of this?
4: I'm not so sure at the moment.
2: Can you record the following five answers into that microphone?
4: Okay.
2: What's one legendary person you'd love to have tea with?
9: I would love to meet Keith Richards.
2: What was the last movie you saw?
9: I saw American Sniper.
2: What TV show would you make a cameo on?
9: Game of Thrones, for sure.
2: Favorite movie of all time?
9: Favorite movie of all time? Anything by Quentin Tarantino.
2: What's the coolest thing on your concert rider?
9: It's very lame and boring. Vanilla candles.
2: Vanilla candles. What's the most tired word or phrase in hip-hop?
4: I'm very sick of hearing on fleek.
2: What's one album people would be surprised to know you own?
4: Probably would be surprised to hear I own a Field Mob album.
2: Which musical artist has influenced you the most?
4: For female rappers, Missy Elliott all the way.
2: Best fashion trend of all time?
4: Best fashion trend of all time would be platform sneakers, because it's the most ridiculous fashion trend of all time.
2: If you could raid one woman's closet, who would it be?
4: Easily Gwen Stefani. I love her.
2: You wear one item of clothing for the rest of your life, what would it be?
4: A pair of pants that make me look skinny.
2: Can you describe the perfect shoe?
4: The perfect shoe is just a sleek and simple high heel, something sexy, but if they could find a way to make it comfortable, I'd love that too.
2: All right, now, Iggy, follow me on this one. If your stage name was your favorite Disney character plus the name of your elementary school you went to, what would your stage name be?
4: My stage name would be Ariel Mullumbimby. Yeah.
2: All right, what's one word you would scream before doing a cannonball in this pool?
4: I think you have to scream cannonball. That's the rules.
2: That is the rules. Now, seriously, what's being famous like?
4: I think it's a total mess, but it's awesome.
2: What's dealing with the press like?
4: It's like talking to a serial killer that's extremely charismatic.
2: What's the craziest rumor you've heard of yourself?
4: That I used to be a man named Corey who had a sex change.
2: What is the biggest misconception about you?
4: I think people think that I'm the shit, and I'm actually super critical of myself.
2: You know, when we did this with Reese Witherspoon, she said her hip-hop name would be Little Spoon. How do you feel about that?
4: I want to know how she came up with the name. It's very interesting.
2: What's been your favorite moment on stage?
4: When my dancer took a forward roll down a flight of stairs and got back up and kept dancing.
2: Worst moment on stage?
4: When I took a tumble down a flight of stairs and stayed down the flight of stairs.
2: Best advice you've ever received?
4: To be thankful for the people that help you get to where you're going.
2: Advice for any girl who wants to sing?
4: Seek a second opinion before you show your friends.
2: What's the bravest thing you've ever done?
4: Skydiving.
2: What do you want to say to yourself at age 30?
4: That I hope I've found a life out of being a rap star. It's important to have a home life.
2: If you were a Spice Girl, what would your spice be?
4: It would be Sassy Spice.
2: All right, last question again.
4: Okay.
2: Do you think I can take the car in that driveway for a spin?
4: The Ferrari?
2: So on fleek.
4: Okay. You can take it if you get it washed.
2: Okay, cool.
4: All right.
2: Got it.
4: It's
2: Let
4: a
2: me know
4: deal.
2: Where.
4: A very short journey.
2: And it's done.
4: All right,
2: here you go. Awesome. Thanks so much.
4: You're welcome. For more 73 questions, subscribe to the Vogue channel.

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1: Sad movie.
2: Hey, Cindy.
3: Hi.
2: Here we are in gorgeous Malibu. Thank you so much for this invitation.
3: Oh, thanks for coming.
2: I want to kick things off with a very simple question.
3: Okay.
2: What's going on these days?
3: School's out and ready for summer.
2: What's the most exciting thing you have planned for the summer?
3: We go up to a lake for about a month and just chill.
2: Nice. How's Malibu life treating you right now?
3: Oh, it's heavenly. You want to see around?
2: Let's do it. Now, you're stuck on a deserted island and you only have one book. What are you reading?
3: Anything by Jodi Picoult.
2: You're trapped in a movie theater and can only see one movie for the rest of your life. What are you watching?
3: Anything with Meryl Streep.
2: If you sailed a boat on this beautiful ocean in front of us, what would you name the boat?
3: Oh, freedom.
2: I read you used to frame all your kids' artwork. Is there any of it still here?
3: Yeah, come see. I have some in the kitchen.
2: All right. What's your favorite food?
3: Caviar.
2: Favorite dessert?
3: Chocolate.
2: What's your go-to dinner party menu?
3: Grilled salmon, roasted potatoes, a salad, and a pie.
2: This sounds delicious.
3: Well, here they are. This is a little self-portrait by Kaya, and this is Presley's surf photography, Shaka.
2: What was your most memorable runway show?
3: Oh, Versace, a 91, when all of us came down the runway, lip-syncing to George Michael, Freedom.
2: And what song do you know all the words to?
3: Well, Freedom 90.
2: All right, Cindy, prove it.
3: Sometimes the clothes do not make the man all we have. You know, you get the gist.
2: That's right.
3: Okay.
2: Is it true that Prince wrote a song about you?
3: Yes.
2: What was that like?
3: It was surprising.
2: What were the best lyrics?
3: When he said he'd pay the usual fee.
2: Who's one model everyone should be following right now?
3: Kaya Gerber.
2: What's your advice to young models?
3: Be on time and stay off your phone.
2: Now, you recently discovered you're descended from royalty.
3: Yes.
2: No, that wasn't a question. I just think it's cool.
4: Hey, Mom. Okay.
2: So, Cindy, do you have any nicknames for your kids?
4: She calls me Kiki and my brother P.
2: Do your kids have any nicknames for you?
4: Not that we can say in front of her.
2: What's your favorite thing about your kids?
4: That we're amazing.
3: Kaya, whose interview is this anyway?
4: Sorry. Ask her about her sense of humor.
2: So, Cindy, what's up with your sense of humor?
3: Well, I mean, everyone in my family, they think I have a very inappropriate sense of humor at times.
2: What's one cause that you care deeply about?
3: Pediatric cancer.
2: What's the biggest surprise you've ever had?
3: My husband managed to sneak a piano into our house one Christmas morning.
2: What's the craziest summer blowout you've ever had in this home?
3: We had a 4th of July party, and Kid Rock was our DJ.
2: What are some of your must-have beauty products?
3: Sunscreen, lip gloss, and mascara.
2: What's the first thing you do when you get home from set?
3: Oh, I wash my face and I take a jacuzzi.
2: What's your nighttime beauty routine?
3: I wash my face and I put on meaningful beauty serum and night cream. Coffee?
2: Yeah, thank you. Okay. Awesome. Okay, Cindy, what is something that you would never wear in a million years?
3: Oh, crop top.
2: How would you classify your style?
3: California casual.
2: What's your go-to weekend look?
3: You're looking at it. Jeans and a white shirt.
2: Who's your fashion icon?
3: Anyone with confidence.
2: What's your spirit animal?
3: Oh, mama bear.
2: You were valedictorian of your class. That wasn't a question either. I just think that's great.
3: Oh, excuse me. Hi, press.
5: Hey, Mom. I'm here for my cameo. Wait, what was I supposed to do again?
3: Ask me a question, honey.
5: All right. What's your favorite part about being a mom?
3: Oh, unconditional love.
5: Well, I hope that was seamless and organic. I gotta run.
3: Bye.
2: How is modeling different now than in the 80s?
3: The crews are much bigger.
2: One piece of 80s fashion that you'll never forget.
3: Oh, gigantic shoulder pads.
2: One piece of 80s fashion you wish you forgot.
3: And toe socks.
2: How did you pull off your career without Instagram?
3: I think with less self-consciousness.
2: What would you tell your 13-year-old self?
3: That the boys will eventually get taller.
2: What's your advice to women on how to age gracefully?
3: Be happy.
2: What about your advice for men on how to age gracefully?
3: Just keep up with your ladies.
2: What's one piece of advice that your mother gave you that you've passed on to your children?
3: She said never give unsolicited advice.
2: If you weren't a model, what would you have done with your life?
3: Teach.
2: You were in the chemical engineering program at Northwestern.
3: Mm-hmm.
2: Can you tell me what alkaline metal is most reactive with its most stable isotope having a half-life of 22 minutes?
3: Francium.
2: No idea if that's right, but I'll take your word for it.
3: It's right.
6: Hey, Sydney!
2: Oh, the following question is from a guy who's really enjoying Malibu right now.
6: You are fantastic! One quick question for you.
3: Sure.
6: What's an awesome summertime activity my family and I can do together?
3: How about surfing?
6: Great!
3: Great.
2: What's the best vacation you've ever taken?
3: Safari.
2: Country you'd love to visit?
3: Morocco.
2: Where do you go when you want to be alone?
3: I go to my office, which is this way. You want to come?
2: All right.
3: Okay.
2: If you could make a cameo on any TV show, what would it be?
3: Scandal.
2: What's one slang word you wish would just go away forever?
3: Oh, you're just so extra.
2: Okay. Who's the hottest Disney prince?
3: Oh, Prince Eric from Little Mermaid.
4: Mom?
3: Yes?
4: Who's your favorite child?
3: You are my favorite daughter. Mwah.
2: Three cameos with your kids so far. Where is Randy?
3: Oh, Randy is working in Cabo.
2: You and Randy have been together for such a long time now. How do you keep love alive?
3: You know, we actually really still like each other, and we make sure that we spend a lot of time together.
2: What will you and Randy do with all your free time once the kids have moved out?
3: Well, we tease them that we are going to follow them around the world.
2: Does your whole family follow each other on social media?
3: Oh, well, they better follow me. I follow them.
2: What's your nervous tic?
3: Oh, I like to play with my hair.
2: Can you show me a hidden talent?
3: Oh, no, because then it wouldn't be hidden anymore.
2: Can you tell me two truths and a lie?

0: Vogue, Saint-Tropez. But I mostly love that he gave me a print and he signed for the fairest in the land.
1: Huh. What's up with this photo of you and the snake?
0: Yes, well, this is me as Eve in the Garden of Eden, and that was like my first and only shoot with a snake. First of all, it was heavy. Secondly, it smelled disgusting. And thirdly, it got a little too friendly.
1: What are three tips for anyone to look better in photos?
0: Don't put your chin up. Keep your hips to the side. And smile.
1: Which cover of Vogue that you've appeared on is your favorite?
0: My favorite Vogue cover is my very first. Oh. August 86 by Richard Avedon. A baby Cindy in pink.
1: What's the funniest direction from a photographer that you've received?
0: Well, one photographer expected me to get on a surfboard with a surfer while wearing high heels and a dress and get on a surfer's shoulders and surf in and not get my hair wet.
1: You accidentally shared a bed with George Clooney.
0: Yeah?
1: Oh, I definitely have a question here. How did you share a bed with George Clooney?
0: Let's just chalk that up to Casamigos.
1: That's all I need to hear. So is it true you wrote a book?
0: Yes.
1: What's it about?
0: About my life and my career.
1: What's the most interesting thing in it?
0: Probably all the pictures and the stories behind them.
1: What's the title of the current chapter of your life?
0: Keeping It All Together.
1: What would the sequel of the book be called?
0: It's sure been fun.
1: Well, Cindy, it sure has been fun. That was question number 72. No, actually it wasn't. That was only question 72.
0: Okay.
1: The last question is kind of a personal request, but can you show me how Cindy Crawford drinks a Pepsi?
0: Well, I'll sure try.
1: That was so much better in person.
2: Hey!
1: Hey! But isn't James Corden? I was actually on my way to ask you 73 questions.
2: Well, let's start now. Hop in. I'll give you a ride.
1: Let's do it.
2: Cool.
1: Here we go. Okay. So this is what the view is like.
2: I guess so.
1: I'm a huge fan of the Late Late Show, by the way.
2: Thank you very much.
1: All right. So how are you feeling about tonight's show?
2: Good.
1: Who is on tonight's show?
2: John Leguizamo and Sacha Baron Cohen.
1: I love carpool karaoke.
2: Thank you.
1: What's your favorite moment from it?
2: When Stevie Wonder called my wife.
1: What one celebrity is on the dream list to stop the car for?
2: Beyonce.
1: What one celebrity would you not stop the car for?
2: Dominic Cooper, he can walk.
1: If you were in a boy band, what would the band's name be?
2: Insatiable, because you just can't get enough.
1: Who would be in Insatiable?
2: Me and the four remaining members of O-Town.
1: Can we do a little karaoke right now?
2: Sure.
1: All right, it's got to be public domain, though.
2: That's fine. I have a stack of public domain songs right here. There you go.

0: Good. All right, we're here.
1: All right, let's do it. So how's life been treating you in Los Angeles?
0: I'm enjoying it.
1: Yeah? What's your favorite thing about living in LA?
0: The weather.
1: What's your least favorite thing about living in LA?
0: You have to drive everywhere.
1: What's the best thing about the UK?
0: The people.
1: What's the biggest difference between LA and UK?
0: The people.
1: What's one thing you wish you had from the UK here in LA?
0: My immediate family.
1: Who's the most important person in Hollywood?
0: Jimmy Iovine.
1: What's the best piece of advice you had when starting the show?
0: To just be yourself.
1: What's the best piece of advice you've ever received?
0: If you're doing it wrong, do it strong. After you.
1: Well, thanks very much. What's one thing you can't live without?
0: Oxygen.
1: What's one habit you wish you can break?
0: I bite my nails.
1: It's a nice foosball table.
0: Yeah.
1: What's your favorite sports team?
0: West Ham United.
1: Do you know their cheer?
0: I do, and we don't call it a cheer.
1: What's David Beckham really like in person?
0: He smells amazing.
1: What's Benedict Cumberbatch really like in person?
0: He's beautiful.
1: What's the Queen really like in person?
0: I've never met her.
2: James, what do you really like in person?
0: I wish I knew, Johnny. I really do.
1: What's your go-to cocktail?
0: An Eastern Standard.
1: What would your last meal be?
0: A Shake Shack burger.
1: Are you afraid of anything at all?
0: Just stuff happening to my family. Bad things. Oh, hey, Tori Kelly.
3: Hi. James, who's your best friend?
0: Ben Winston.
3: Who was your first kiss?
0: Rachel.
3: And what time do I need to be on set?
0: In about 15 minutes.
3: Okay, cool.
0: Does that count as three questions?
1: It does, yeah.
0: Do you want to see the set?
1: Let's do it.
0: Come with me.
1: What's your favorite TV show of all time?
0: The West Wing.
1: Favorite movie of all time?
0: As Good as It Gets.
1: What's a movie that made you cry?
0: E.T.
1: If you could star in any Broadway show, what would it be?
0: Funny thing happened on the way to the Forum.
1: Who's your favorite Disney princess?
0: Jasmine, obviously.
4: What's the most

0: British thing you can possibly say?
1: God save the Queen.
2: What's the most American thing you can possibly say?
1: Oh my God, you guys, this is amazing. Oh, hey, Jed.
3: Who's this guy?
1: This is my driver, Jed. He drives me in the hallways.
3: Is this how you normally get around the halls?
1: Absolutely not.
3: What is the bravest thing you've ever done?
1: I did 3 parachute jumps in 2 hours.
3: What is the stupidest thing you've ever done?
1: I did 3 parachute jumps in 2 hours.
3: What's your craziest fan moment?
1: Someone asked for a picture of Jones only my knees.
3: What's the best thing about the internet?
1: That people can watch our show at any time of the day.
3: What's the worst thing about the internet?
1: That people can tell me what they think of our show at any time of the day.
3: Who should everyone be following on social media right now?
1: Alfie Days. Thanks, Jed.
4: Thanks.
3: What's your favorite place to visit?
1: Now I live here, London.
3: What's a place you want to visit?
1: Tokyo.
3: What was your first line in a paying role?
1: Roast the meats.
3: What do you think of the American political system?
1: I'm finding it interesting.
3: What's your spirit animal?
1: A duck-billed platypus.
3: James, can you answer a few questions while taking some photos in that photo booth right there?
1: Sure.
3: All right. If you could have any tattoo, what would it be and where?
1: I'd like to get the word tattoo on my leg in Japanese.
3: If you were a name of a strain of cannabis, what would it be?
1: Skywalker.
3: Now, you want a Tony. Where do you keep your Tony?
1: In a storage facility in London.
3: Besides yourself, obviously, who's the funniest comedian out there?
1: Jack Whitehall.
3: When I did this with Anna, she said that you were her favorite comedian. How do you feel about that?
1: I was very, very touched.
3: How would you describe Anna in 3 words?
1: Smart, passionate, and kind.
3: How would you describe yourself in 3 words?
1: I don't know.
3: Well, this is a beautiful theater you got.
1: Thank you.
3: If you had one superpower, what would it be?
1: I'd love to be able to stop time.
3: What's your favorite curse word?
1: Bollocks.
3: What is your pre-show ritual?
1: I normally just have a coffee.
3: What is your post-show ritual?
1: I get in my car and drive home.
3: What's one cause you feel passionately about?
1: That there are people on the planet who don't have clean water.
3: If you could change one thing about the planet, what would it be?
1: I'd try and give everybody clean water.
5: Hey, James, this man on an iPad wants to ask you a question.
1: Cool.
6: Hey, James, my wife and I are considering having a child. What's the best part about being a father?
1: It gives you great perspective on your own life, and you realize how irrelevant a lot of it has been until this moment.
3: What piece of advice would you offer your 13-year-old self?
1: That it's just school, it'll be over soon, and a lot of these people are just dicks.
3: What's the secret to a great interview?
1: Honesty.
3: Whose show would you most like to be a guest on?
1: Jimmy Fallon's The Tonight Show.
3: What is your dream guest lineup, dead or alive?
1: Prince, Frank Sinatra, and Winston Churchill.
3: Who are you most nervous to meet?
1: I was nervous when I met Oprah.
3: All right. If someone had to fill in for you for a day, who would it be?
1: Les Moonves.
3: If you could switch lives with anyone for a day, who would it be?
1: Anna Wintour.
3: All right.
1: There you go.
3: All right.
1: Here's the photo.
3: Oh, that's beautiful. Thanks.
1: Yeah?
3: Yeah. Oh, for me?
1: Yeah, it's you.
3: Great. Thanks, man. Thanks. Well, that was... Hey!
7: Hey!
3: Look who it is, Olivia Rodrigo.
7: Hey, how are you?
3: Rolling up for her 73 questions in epic fashion.
7: I'm so excited.
3: I love this car.
7: Thanks.
3: Approximately how many total miles are on this car?
7: Let's see, 17,000.
3: Approximately how many times have people asked you about your driver's license?
7: You know, not as much as you would think.
3: Huh. Mm. So where are you coming from?
7: A cafe. Oh, and I got you a matcha. I don't know if you like it, but
3: oh,
7: it's
3: really?
7: My favorite.
3: That's really generous of you. Thank you.
7: Sure.
3: Now, on a scale of 1 to 10, how happy are you at this moment?
7: Oh, I'm pretty happy. I'd say probably an 8.
3: Great.
7: Yeah.
3: And what are you currently obsessed with these days?
7: Oh, I love the New York Times crossword. I try to do it every day.
3: Mm, that's a nice habit.
7: Yeah.
3: What's the most interesting thing that you've learned recently?
7: Oh, that the banana that's like the flavor of Laffy Taffy is the taste of a banana that's gone extinct, and that's why it doesn't taste like the banana we know.
3: I had no idea.
7: Yeah.
3: And what was your New Year's resolution, and have you stuck to it?
7: Oh, my New Year's resolution was to spend more time alone, and I have definitely done that this year.
3: Do you prefer Saturday nights or Sunday mornings?
7: Sunday morning.
3: What's the worst injury that you've ever had?
7: I've gone through my life pretty unscathed, but I broke my thumb one time in 3rd grade because I slammed my hand in a car door.
3: Mm.
7: Yeah.
3: Oh, this matcha tea is amazing.
7: Oh, yeah, I'm happy you like it.
3: Now, you are a Pisces.
7: Yes.
3: What makes you a typical Pisces?
7: I'm a Pisces to a T. I'm super emotional, I'm musical, and I love a swim.
3: Mm. Mm-hmm. Now, what's the best fan gift that you've ever received?
7: Oh, I was in Paris last year, and a fan gave me this little keychain, and I stuck it on my purse, and I take it with me everywhere I go.
3: The Eiffel Tower?
7: Yeah.
3: That's really cool.
7: Uh-huh.
3: And what item besides your cell phone is always in that purse?
7: Mm. Aquaphor.
3: Essential.
7: Yeah.
0: Now, speaking of your cell phone, can you show me something really cool on your phone?
7: I have a lot of voice memos, and maybe I'll show you one. Oh, this is the original Good For You recording on a shitty guitar in my living room. Let's see.
0: Am I the first person to have listened to that?
7: You are.
0: Oh my gosh, I feel special.
7: Wow. You are special.
0: Now, what's something that you always carry with you on tour?
7: I'm a little bit of a germaphobe with hotels, so I always like to have my own pillowcase over the pillows.
0: Good idea.
7: Yeah.
0: Now, what's the most special memory you've ever had from being on tour?
7: Performing at Glastonbury.
0: What album have you been playing nonstop recently?
7: Bridge Over Troubled Water.
0: Oh, classic.
7: Yeah.
0: Now, I saw that video clip of you meeting Jack White. That is beautiful.
7: I love him.
0: Who is a celebrity now who you're dying to meet?
7: Robert De Niro. Hit me up.
0: Hey, Bob, you watching this? Now, Olivia, I loved your documentary, too.
7: Thanks.
0: It was so fun to follow you on that road trip. What's your favorite road trip destination in general?
7: Salt Lake City.
0: And what's the best present you've ever received?
7: Last year for my birthday, my best friend made a book of 365 things that she loved about me, and it was filled with inside jokes and little memories, and it was very special. I cried like a baby.
0: And you're known for being a big reader, with all those books behind you in that bookcase.
7: I try.
0: Can you give me a recommendation?
7: Oh, yeah. Come
0: Let's do it. Show me what you got.
7: Let's see. Oh, I read this book recently. It's a bunch of Leonard Cohen poetry. One of my songwriter friends gave it to me, and it's so incredible, and I'm in love with Leonard Cohen. He's amazing.
0: He's great. What else do you have in there that's cool?
7: Okay, so I made Lost of the Record at Electric Lady Studios in New York, and I told the owner of the studio that I really loved Patti Smith. There's a picture of her in the hallway. And lo and behold, the next day I was playing the piano, and I get a knock at the door, and Patti Smith is there, and she's like, "Hey, Olivia, nice to meet you. I wanted to come and say hi."
0: Yeah, yeah.
7: And I lost my mind. She gave me this book, this poetry book, and she wrote on the inside.
0: Oh, really?
7: She said, "To Olivia, may all your days be inspired."
0: Oh, that's such a meaningful gift.
7: I love her. She's amazing.
0: Now, I'd be shocked if you didn't have a Carole King record, considering I see a Carole King book right there.
7: Yeah, this thing. This is one of the first records I actually ever bought. Me and my mom bought it from the thrift store. It's a little thrift store tag. Yeah, I love her. She's incredible.
0: All right, now, can you name me your favorite songs by the following artists rapid fire?
7: Yes.
0: Let's do it. Lord.
7: Liability.
0: Carly Simon.
7: You're so vain.
0: Alanis.
7: Not the Doctor.
0: Olivia Rodrigo.
7: I don't know. Here, wait, I got this for you, though.
0: What?
7: Yeah, you can tell me your favorite. How about that?
0: What?
7: I'd like that better.
0: That is really, really, that's incredible. I'm just gonna walk away with a free Olivia Rodrigo album.
7: Shameless self-promotion.
0: It works. What album have you listened to the most in your entire life?
7: Probably this one. Elephant by the White Stripes.
0: Oh, that's cool. What's a song that can always make you cry?
7: Valentine by Fiona Apple.
0: What's the best piano ballad ever written?
7: Someone Like You.
0: And when you play piano, do you prefer playing alone or for people?
7: I prefer playing alone, but since you're here, I might make an exception. Come here.
0: No.
7: Yeah, come here.
0: What is going on right now? Are you?
7: This is where I hang out all the time. I do everything here.
0: This is incredible. Olivia, what are you gonna play?
7: Let's see. See if you can recognize this. This is the new.
0: New material.

0: Bravo!
1: Oh, you should play something with me.
2: How about something totally spontaneous and not rehearsed?
1: Totally spontaneous.
2: Let's do it, Olivia Rodrigo.
1: Ready?
2: Yep.
1: 1, 2, 3, 4.
2: Yeah.
1: Killing it!
2: You gotta take me on tour. Wow. Come on.
1: Great team!
2: All right, I'm really serious about you taking me on tour if you need a, you know, duetter.
1: Say the
2: I guess.
1: Word, you're there.
2: All right, amazing. When you think about songs, Olivia, what did you call the first song that you ever wrote?
1: I've been writing songs for a long time, but I think the first song that I wrote on the piano was called Superman.
2: And what was the first song that you felt really connected to?
1: I wrote this song called Astronaut when I was 14, and it made me believe that I could, like, really pursue songwriting.
2: Does being a self-identified perfectionist make songwriting a lot harder?
1: I actually don't think I'm a perfectionist. I think as I get older, I realize that if I were only to make things that were perfect, I would literally never make anything at all. So I think I kind of had to get out of that mindset.
2: That's good philosophy.
1: Yeah.
2: And to anyone out there who wants to write a song for the first time ever, what 3 steps should they consider?
1: Coming up with a good title and a good concept is important, a melody that moves you. And other than that, just believe in yourself and keep trying because, I don't know, I've written so many bad songs in my life and that's how you get to the good ones.
2: Mm. Who's the most important music teacher that you've ever had and what did they teach you?
1: My piano teacher, Kate. She taught me how to listen to music like a songwriter.
2: And it's really, really special to watch how you and your producer, Dan, work together. What is the most important quality in a good producer?
1: Good taste and honesty.
2: Now, driver's license. Let's talk about driver's license.
1: Let's.
2: Everyone wants to talk about that. How has your relationship to that song changed over the past couple of years?
1: Honestly, I am just still in such a state of disbelief. I just like wrote that song in my living room and it was just a little piece of my heart and I can't believe all of the doors it's opened for me. I'm just so eternally grateful.
2: And all that has led to this, a new album coming out.
1: Yeah.
2: Now, I heard that you recorded and wrote some of this new album in New York City. Why did you want to write it there?
1: I think New York is so inspiring, and every day of my life, I just try to be more and more like Carrie Bradshaw, so.
2: Well, perfect transition into the next question. I know that you are a big fan of Sex and the City.
1: I love.
2: But what else have you been binge-watching these days?
1: I watched all of The Walking Dead. Love it. Watched The Last of Us and Sopranos. Very good.
2: Now, your second live performance ever was on SNL. What did you say to yourself before taking the stage?
1: I was so nervous before SNL. I actually like cried in my dressing room. I was so scared, but thankfully it turned out okay.
2: Now you said that your pre-concert rituals are vocal warm-ups and having tea. What's the best meal to eat before going on stage?
1: Almost every night before a show, I'd have a turkey sandwich. Oh, speaking of, I have the best meal for a 73 Questions interview. Come here.
2: I don't even know this. There's a best meal?
1: Pulling out all the stops, come on.
2: Oh my gosh, look, what have I done to deserve this? What's an app that you use that's not very popular?
1: It's very popular, but I love going on Zillow and Redfin. I use it like Instagram. It's very entertaining.
2: What is a simple pleasure that you couldn't live without?
1: I love a bubble bath.
2: What is something that you are surprisingly good at?
1: Ice skating.
2: What's something you do that you probably shouldn't?
1: Listen to true crime podcasts alone in my house at night.
2: That's pretty scary.
1: Yeah.
2: And what's something you don't do that you probably should do?
1: Read all my emails. Wait, come here.
2: What?
1: I baked you a little banana bread.
2: No, you did not.
1: Hopefully you like it. I kind of ran out of butter, but it should be good.
2: Oh my God, I'm having Olivia Rodrigo's banana bread. This is the best day I've ever had.
1: You're sweet.
2: Oh, besides banana bread, what is a meal you can cook really well from scratch?
1: I can make good cacio e pepe. Here.
2: Okay. Oh, really? Oh, this is amazing.
1: Thank
2: you so much. Appreciate
1: it. Wow. Good.
2: Okay, here we go. That is pretty damn good.
1: Yay! I'm happy you like it.
2: I don't know if it's as good for you as McDonald's oatmeal. Oh. Is that still your favorite fast food?
1: I love a good McDonald's oatmeal. I also love an In-N-Out double-double cheeseburger with a Neapolitan shake.
2: We are so happy you did your first Vogue cover shoot.
1: Me too.
2: What was that like, shooting your first Vogue cover?
1: So surreal.
2: What was your favorite look from the shoot?
1: There's this little sparkly mini dress that I really loved and it reflected the light really pretty.
2: Who makes your favorite jeans?
1: Levi's.
2: And what's the best tip for winged eyeliner?
1: Practice and yeah, that's just it. I still feel like I'm really bad at it to this day.
2: What was your first big fashion purchase that you made?
0: My Chanel bag that I was just wearing. I think it's the only big fashion purchase that I made. I bought it when I finished my first album as a celebration gift to myself.
2: What era of fashion are you most inspired by?
0: The 90s.
2: What's your favorite vintage find?
0: Okay, so this dress used to be Chloe Sevigny's, and she had a sample sale where she sold a bunch of her clothes. And I've had this dress, the picture of her wearing this dress, saved on my Pinterest for years, and I was actually able to get my hands on it, and I'm so lucky. It's my most prized possession.
2: It looks incredible.
0: Thank you.
2: Top three tips for vintage shopping. Go.
0: Have patience and go with your friends and get stuff altered.
2: Now, I see you have some family photos on your fridge.
0: Oh, yeah.
2: Tell me some stories.
0: Here, what do you have? Let's see. These are two of my friends, Maddie and Conan, and I took them to where I grew up, Temecula, and we went to the mall, and we took this at the mall. I love this picture.
2: Cool.
0: And this is my parents. We went to New York for Christmas, and we had to take a picture by the Rockefeller Center tree.
2: Oh, how cute is that?
0: Classic.
2: What's your favorite family tradition?
0: Not this year, but usually my family and I go to the beach on Christmas Day.
2: Are your parents musical?
0: Not at all. I'm the black sheep.
2: And what's the most trouble you ever got in with your parents?
0: I am such a goody two-shoes. I really don't think I got into too much trouble. The one thing I remember is when I was in like first grade, I bought a hamburger at school, at the cafeteria with my parents' money, and I didn't eat the lunch that my mom packed me, and I cried about it for a week. I felt so guilty. Yeah. Anyway, let's go outside.
2: Okay. What's a phrase that you just say way too much?
0: Slay. It's a little cringe. Oh, wait. Here, let me get your tea.
2: All right. What's a quote that you live by?
0: What it all comes down to is everything's going to be fine, fine, fine.
2: Oh, that is a great outlook. Now, I'm amazed at how you started your career so young. Thank you so much.
0: Yeah.
2: Do you remember how old you were when you did your first ever audition?
0: Oh, I was probably like 6. I was so young.
2: Can you describe how this first audition went?
0: Well, it was for Parenthood, and I obviously didn't get it, so I guess it didn't go that well.
2: Things worked out for you in the end, I think. Yeah. What posters did you have on your wall when you were a kid?
0: Oof, I had Twilight posters on the wall. Team Edward since day one.
2: I was going to say the same thing. Go Team Edward. And since you were spending so much time acting as a teenager, what was it like to go to high school on set?
0: It's very strange, but I feel lucky to have gotten good tutoring.
2: And what's the best thing about being an only child?
0: I'm best friends with my parents, and I got so much attention growing up.
2: And what's the most stressful thing about being an only child?
0: Sometimes I really wish I had an older sister to give me advice.
2: What values do you hope you'll still hold on to when you're 35 years old?
0: I hope I still have my gratitude.
2: I'm pretty sure you will. Why was it important for you to make a statement on Roe v. Wade at Glastonbury?
0: The Supreme Court overturned Roe v. Wade the day before I was supposed to perform at Glastonbury, and I just think forcing women to give birth is really horrifying.
2: We got a dog over here barking.
0: I know, he feels the same.
2: Dog agrees. Now, Olivia, I am devastated. I'll tell you why. There's only 2 more questions left of this interview. It's been 728 days since you released Sour.
0: Wow.
2: And that dog is upset about it. What is one word to describe Sour?
0: Angsty.
2: And what's one word to describe your new album?
0: Gutsy.
2: Well, you were gutsy to do this interview, Olivia Rodrigo.
0: Thank you so
2: much
0: for having me.
2: Amazing job. You did it.
3: Great. How are you?
4: I'm very excited to be here. And how do you prefer I call you? Lady? Lady Gaga?
3: Call me Lady.
4: Okay, Lady. What's something unreal that's happened this month?
3: The trailer for A Star is Born was released.
4: Okay, and what's something you're proud to say is now behind you?
3: You know, all the negative stuff that happens in your 20s.
4: It's a colorful patio. How do you start your day?
3: I start my day with a nice workout, and then I take a shower or a long hot bath.
4: Lady, how many times have you been on the cover of Vogue? 2 times? 3 times?
3: I have no idea. You should ask Vogue that question.
4: What have you read in the press about yourself that made you laugh?
3: That I'm from Yonkers and not Manhattan.
4: What's the strangest rumor you've ever heard about yourself?
3: That I have a penis.
4: And what's the one thing you've read that is 100% correct?
3: It is 100% correct that I love authentic people.
4: Is it true you watch horror movies to relax?
3: True.
4: Where does inspiration often strike for you?
3: Well, I find inspiration in all sorts of places, and the minute that I see it, I grab it and I run for the piano or I run for my typewriter.
4: Is it difficult to write music at this moment?
3: No, it's not. It's actually been fantastic writing music.
4: Do you have to be in love to write a good love song?
3: I would say that it is good to be in love to write a love song or to have been in love at one point. But it's also interesting, there's a lot of music in history that was written by people that have never been in love.
4: Do the same rules apply for sad songs?
3: No, I think that there's no rules when it comes to making music.
4: What's your most nostalgic memory from New York City?
3: My most nostalgic memory, going to bars with my friends.
4: All right, can you describe New York City in three adjectives?
3: Gritty, fun, and bright.
4: What was the best year in that city?
3: The best year?
4: Mm-hmm.
3: For me, 2007, when I was 21.
4: What was the best night you've ever had there?
3: I couldn't name just one. I had too many great nights.
4: What's the best memory you have about Elton John?
3: My best memories with Elton are when I'm hanging out with him and my godchildren, and David, his husband.
4: Is it true you wear a hat every day?
3: I do not wear a hat every single day. I did during the album cycle of Joanne.
4: What is the best advice you've ever received?
3: From Tony Bennett through Duke Ellington. Number one, never give up. Number two, never not listen to number one.
4: Very wise words. What would you like to be remembered for?
3: I would like to be remembered for the message behind Born This Way. I would like to be remembered for believing that people are equal. I would like to be remembered for being courageous and different.
4: Was there ever a moment where you really felt like you made it?
3: When I heard Just Dance on the radio for the first time in Canada.
4: Do you feel like there's pressure for you to constantly be on?
3: I don't know. I don't really know what being on means.
4: Lady, can you show me a hidden talent?
3: No.
4: What's your biggest pet peeve?
3: When people ask me what my hidden talents are, I'll show you when I'm ready.
4: Okay, fair enough. And where are my manners? Here I am standing here, not giving you this gift.
3: Thank you. That's so kind
4: of you.
3: You're
4: a Bowie fan, right?
3: Yeah, I love David Bowie.
4: Great. I'm just going to go back over here now.
3: Thank you so much. That's so nice.
4: You're welcome. Now, what's a place in the world that always makes you feel safe?
3: The Lower East Side in Manhattan.
4: What's your greatest inspiration?
3: People.
4: Is there something you would still like to do?
3: There's so much I would still like to do. I just want to keep on dreaming.
4: What set the Super Bowl apart for you as a performance?
3: It was a milestone performance for me. I felt it really marked the decade of the first 10 years of my career, and it felt like the fans performed the Super Bowl, not me. It was really for them.
4: Now, beyond the Super Bowl, what's a performance or a dream gig that you love to do?
3: I'm dreaming up playing in Vegas, and I haven't done that yet, but I will be this coming winter.
4: What other duet would you love to do one day besides Tony?
3: More Tony, more Elton, and Stevie Wonder.
4: Is it true you own Michael Jackson's Thriller jacket?
3: I do own one Thriller jacket.
4: How do you spend your downtime when you're on the road?
3: I like hanging out with my girlfriends.
4: What's your favorite song to cover?
3: Oh, I love to cover so many different songs. Many from the Great American Songbook and also classics from now. So right now, I've just recently covered Your Song by Elton John, and I love that.
4: What's a song that you would love to cover?
3: I have sang it live, but I have never recorded What a Difference a Day Makes. It's a great song.
4: Okay, you're at karaoke. What are you going to pick?
3: Andrea Bocelli and Celine Dion, The Prayer.
4: Do you prefer a crowd of 300 people or 30,000?
3: Both.
4: What would you say is the number one look you've had in your career?
3: The number one look in my career, I would say, at the MTV Music Awards when I wore Alexander McQueen from his very last collection before he died.
4: How much does a persona actually affect the musicality?
3: I don't really know what people mean by persona when they bring that up with me. I just change as I make art, so the music affects my personality and vice versa.
4: What is the first thing that you're drawn to in a look?
3: I don't know. I have a very immediate emotional reaction to fashion.
4: What excites you the most about fashion?
3: I like that fashion can both be a form of expression and a form of hiding.
4: How do you describe your personal style?
3: My personal style is Gaga.
4: Who is the most fashionable fictional character?
3: Audrey Hepburn in Breakfast at Tiffany's.
4: What's your go-to look right at this moment?
3: Audrey Hepburn in Breakfast at Tiffany's.
4: Can you reveal for me one of your beauty secrets?
3: Soon.
4: Strong lip or strong eye?
3: Both strong lip and strong eye.
4: How do you usually unwind?
3: I unwind listening to jazz.
4: And what is Bradley Cooper like in person?
3: Bradley Cooper is an incredible actor, incredible director, and absolutely incredible friend all the way around. I'm so excited for people to see his talent.
4: What do you want your fans to take away from A Star Is Born?
3: I want them to take away the beautiful love story, the undertones of family dynamic with alcoholism and codependency, and also that the movie is a very, very strong expression of what it means to become a star, and that she, myself, Allie, does not really become one until the last frame of the movie.
4: Lady, do you consider yourself a feminist?
3: Yes.
4: What does feminism mean to you?
3: I think feminism is the fight for women's rights, for equality, and also to protect women as much as possible within rape culture.
4: What message do you want to send to your young female fans?
3: To my young female fans, I would say your body belongs to you, your mind belongs to you, your emotions belong to you, and just always be true to yourself and exercise what you want to be all the time. And if you don't feel comfortable doing something, then don't do it. Stay true to who you are.
4: Do you think the way society views women is changing?
3: I think it is changing. I think that society is having a more protective view of women in some ways. But I think on the political side, we still have a long way to go.
4: Is it true you could write a song in 10 minutes?
3: True.
4: Well, it's also true that we're fast approaching the end of this interview. So how about we finish this off with some rapid-fire answers? What do you think?
3: That sounds great.
4: So, where do you
3: I have a gift for you.
4: Oh, lady, you didn't have to. You bought me roses?
3: They're from my garden.
4: That's very nice of you. Thank you.
3: You're very welcome.
4: Okay. Where do you want to be in 9 years?
3: In 9 years, I'd like to be right here.
4: What real person in history would you love to portray on film?
3: Cleopatra.
4: What show are you hooked on right now?
3: This one.
4: I appreciate that. Favorite book?
3: Letters to a Young Poet, Rainer Maria Rilke.
4: Favorite movie musical?
3: Guys and Dolls.
4: What bar should everyone go to in New York City?
3: Welcome to the Johnson.
4: Favorite place to view art?
3: Everywhere.
4: What's the best concert you've been to?
3: Radiohead.
4: Are both your parents really Italian?
3: Yes.
4: Favorite film you've seen this month?
3: A Star Is Born.
4: Favorite film growing up?
3: The Wizard of Oz.
4: What's a favorite thing you love to do with all your friends?
3: Go to bars with boys.
4: Was there ever a time you felt nervous performing?
3: Every time right before.
4: What are 3 things you cannot live without?
3: Family, friends, and freedom.
4: What music does a music icon play at a dinner party?
3: I play jazz.
4: And the last question I have for you, lady, have you ever performed secretly on a street corner?
3: Of course.
4: And that concludes our interview. Thank you so much.
3: Thank you. Bye.
4: Hey.
1: Were you stealing that?
4: No, I wasn't stealing.
1: I'm just kidding. Come on in.
4: Deepika, I am thrilled to be asking you 73 questions.
1: Yes.
4: And tell me, what brings you to New York City?
1: My first ever American Vogue cover shoot.
4: Wow. Congratulations.
1: Thank you.
4: And how often are you here?
1: Very often.
4: What's the first place you visit when you land in New York City?
1: Central Park.
4: Favorite restaurant in New York City?
1: ABC Kitchen.
4: When did you first ever come to New York City?
1: 1999, I think.
4: And where were you born?
1: Denmark, Copenhagen.
4: Do you speak any Danish?
1: One word is skål, which means cheers.
4: How many languages can you speak?
1: About 6.
4: And where is home in India?
1: Mumbai.
4: Can you describe India in 3 adjectives?
1: Wow. Warmth, diverse, and full of culture.
4: What do you love most about it?
1: Exactly that.
4: Now, if I only had 24 hours to spend in Mumbai, what should I do?
1: Walk around South Mumbai, eat a lot, and come visit me.
4: Done. And are there any similarities Mumbai has to New York?
1: Tons.
4: And what do you miss most about Mumbai and India when you're away?
1: Food and family.
4: I would love to go there one day.
1: Can I offer you something? Some water, maybe?
4: Yeah, that'd be great. Thank you.
1: Come on.
4: Well, it's extremely cozy in here.
1: Thank you.
4: And growing up, what was your favorite Bollywood film of all time?
1: Mr. India.
4: Can you describe a typical day on a Bollywood film set?
1: A lot of hard work, a lot of fun, and great food.
4: Cinema or stage?
1: Cinema.
4: Drama or comedy? Thank you.
1: Drama.
4: Now, I heard a rumor that you're an amazing dancer. Can you bust out a move for me right now?
1: Who told you that?
4: I'm not telling.
1: In a bit. I'm just warming up.
4: Okay, well, I'm not letting you off the hook. Now, as someone who has worked in both Bollywood and Hollywood, what would you say are the biggest similarities between the two places?
1: It's all the same.
4: What, if anything, surprised you about Hollywood?
1: How welcoming people were.
4: What director would you most like to work with?
1: Damien Chazelle.
4: If you can go back and star in any film, what would it be and why?
5: Titanic to work with Leonardo DiCaprio.
6: Such a heartthrob. What would you say has been your most challenging film?
5: Padmaavat.
6: What's more competitive, professional badminton or professional modeling?
5: Professional badminton.
6: Was there anything you learned as an athlete that you found useful in your modeling and acting career?
5: A lot of things, but discipline.
6: What do you consider to be a life-changing moment in your career?
5: The movie I did, Cocktail.
6: Do you recall a specific moment when you realized that you can make a career in acting?
5: Yeah, I remember that.
6: Okay, and observing your multifaceted career path, do you see yourself pivoting towards something different again?
5: Production, being a producer.
6: I love that. And what do you find most interesting about that?
5: I'll know soon.
6: And what's something interesting you're yet to try that you'd love to master?
5: I've already tried, but I'd love to master a headstand. Let me show you.
6: Okay. And you're gonna need the practice. On a scale of 1 to 10, just how busy are you at the moment?
5: 8.5.
6: What's your favorite way to unwind after a long day on set?
5: Binge watch and dinner.
6: Yeah. Perfect evening.
5: Oh, 1 second.
6: What is the one thing that you would consider yourself to be a master at?
5: Badminton?
6: I wonder who's at the door.
5: Hi.
7: Hi, delivery for you.
5: Thank you.
6: Those are lovely flowers.
5: Is this from you?
6: No.
5: I'm trying to make up for stealing the newspaper?
6: I would never do such a thing. Deepika, what's your most overused phrase?
5: Really?
6: And what would you say is your most overused emoji?
5: In a good way, the heart emoji.
6: What's a phrase you wish people would stop saying?
5: Hashtag.
6: What are you most excited about in 2019?
5: The film I'm going to start working on.
6: Now, you recently said...
5: One second. Do you want to come with me?
6: Yeah.
5: I'm going to place these upstairs.
6: Okay. You recently said in a GQ interview that you like to talk to flowers.
5: I do.
6: Okay. Show me.
5: Good morning.
6: If you were a flower, what flower would you be?
5: I'd love to be hydrangeas. White ones.
6: Now, judging by your Instagram, you're traveling so much.
5: Yes.
6: Where were you last?
5: In transit.
6: Obviously. What's one travel hack that you can share with me?
5: Hydration. Always hydrate.
6: What's a country you're desperate to visit that you haven't been to yet?
5: I've already been to, but I'd love to visit Mexico again.
6: If you could travel with any person as your guide, who would that person be? Living or dead?
5: I'd like to be the guide with Princess Diana.
6: Where would you guys go?
5: To India.
6: And what would you guys do?
5: Walk around, eat.
6: Sounds good.
5: Sorry, could you help me water the flowers, please?
6: Sure, no problem. Now, have you ever Googled yourself?
5: I'd love to say no, but yes.
6: And what's the first thing you thought of when you woke up this morning?
5: Sunshine.
6: Do you have any daily beauty routines or rituals?
5: Moisturize.
6: What's one product that you cannot go a day without wearing?
5: Sunscreen.
6: Who's your fashion icon?
5: Cliché, but Audrey Hepburn.
6: What are three things that every woman should own?
5: An amazing pair of jeans, an amazing white shirt, and the correct lingerie.
6: And what's the most extravagant thing that you've ever worn?
5: I'd say the pink Ashi Studio gown that I wore to Cannes in 2018.
6: I remember that one.
5: Yeah.
6: And I remember that Beyonce chose to wear the same exact dress.
5: Yes.
6: And if you could wear one of Beyonce's iconic outfits, which one would it be?
5: I'd want to steal all of her show costumes, to be honest.
6: You were recently named one of Time 100's most influential people.
5: Yes.
6: How did that feel?
5: I have to admit, I did feel a small sense of achievement.
6: And you chose to share your experience of living with depression. How did it feel to speak about that for the first time?
5: Very liberating.
6: What was your motivation to do that?
5: To destigmatize mental illness.
6: What do you think the most common misconception is about depression?
5: That it won't happen to anyone.
6: What's your life mantra?
5: Live, love, and love.
6: What does feminism mean to you?
5: Equality.
6: How do you feel about where feminism is currently in India?
5: It's in a great place, but we still have a long way to go.
6: If you could have a debate with anyone in the world, who would it be?
5: Little children, because they're so innocent.
6: Oh, and what would it be about?
5: About how they're so cute and why they should ever grow up.
6: What's the most beautiful place that you've ever seen?
5: The Maldives.
6: What's the best concert that you've ever been to?
5: Coldplay in Berlin.
6: Now, Deepika, we're towards the end of this interview, and I believe we talked about you showing me some dance moves.
5: Yes, you remembered. Okay, hold on 1 second.
6: Okay. What's your favorite color to wear?
5: White.
6: What's your go-to karaoke song?
5: Any Mariah Carey song.
6: What's your biggest pet peeve?
5: Lies.
6: What's your worst habit?
5: I think I clean up too much.
6: What show are you binge-watching right now?
5: Ozark.
6: How would you describe your sense of humor?
5: Honest.
6: What's the best advice you've received from your parents?
5: To be honest.
6: What's something you've learned to love with age?
5: To be authentic.
6: That's important.
5: Hold on.
6: Okay.
5: Ready?
6: I'm ready. Let's do it. Oh my gosh. Okay, you show me.
5: Bollywood beats flossing. Blossing.
6: You better trademark that.
7: Hey,
8: Aziz. All right, what's up? You are?
7: Hope you are ready for a mind-blowing 73-question interview experience that I'm about to throw down for you.
9: Of course.
7: All right, so what's popping these days?
9: Here in L.A., and tomorrow I'm going to New York for the Met Gala.
7: All right, what's the next vacation you're taking?
9: Gonna go back to Italy.
7: What was the last vacation you took?
9: I was living in Japan for a couple of months.
7: Hmm. Are you always on vacation?
9: It wasn't really vacation. I was there writing a script.
7: Did you get a lot of writing done?
9: Not really. Hey, we're in L.A. Should I make you a smoothie?
7: Love it.
9: Let's go.
7: Who do you wish you could meet for the first time again?
9: Beyonce?
7: Who is the first person to call you with good news?
9: Either my parents or Eric Wareheim.
7: Who's your favorite person to write with?
9: My little brother Anis.
7: If you could blast one joke into outer space, what would it be?
9: All of Richard Pryor live in concert.
7: What's your favorite punchline to a joke?
9: If that puppy does that, he's gonna be in big trouble. I don't know what the setup is, but I really like that punchline.
7: When did you realize that comedy was a real option for you?
9: Sophomore year of college.
7: What's your best Amy Poehler story?
9: Her kids always call me Turkey Sandwich.
7: Did 50 Cent ever confront you about that grapefruit joke?
9: No, he did not.
7: What's one thing about Chris Pratt people would be surprised to know?
9: He's our most successful Indian American actor.
7: What's the best impression you can do?
9: I'm Sandy Kenyon with the Eyewitness News Movie Minute.
7: What was the best lesson your parents ever taught you?
9: Be nice to people and work really hard.
7: What's the funniest thing your dad's ever done?
9: Probably when he's annoying my mom all the time.
7: What's the funniest thing your mom's ever done?
9: Probably when she's getting mad at my dad for annoying her all the time.
7: What's the first app you open in the morning?
9: I try to keep my phone really far away from me.
7: What's your favorite mythical creature?
9: Can I say dinosaurs even though they're real?
7: What noise would you play as you enter a room?
9: Ba ba ba ba!
7: What's one thing you don't know that you want to learn?
9: How to cook everything.
7: Can you say something in six languages?
9: Tengo hambre, j'ai faim, una caga suita, I'm hungry, vai a pasta che ho fame.
10: Sì, non sapevo che tu parli italiano. Perché tu parli italiano?
9: Sì, ho imparato a parlare italiano quando ho vissuto in Italia per ricerca per la copione per la seconda stagione del Maestro del Niente. Andiamo.
7: What makes South Carolina barbecue different?
9: It's a little less racist than Alabama barbecue.
7: What's the most delicious place in the world?
9: Tokyo.
7: What's a favorite taco of all time?
9: I like Ricky's Fish Tacos and many other tacos. Please don't make me choose one.
7: What's a food trend that you hate?
9: The word foodie. Stop it. People that like food shouldn't get this weird fetishy sounding thing. Call the people that don't care what they eat food bozos.
7: What's the best fast food restaurant?
9: Chick-fil-A, which makes the controversy so heartbreaking.
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9: Lasagna.
7: If you had a food truck, what would the name be?
9: Aziz's Lasagna.
7: What's your spirit animal?
9: Potosaurus.
7: Who is your ultimate style icon?
9: Right now, Marcello Mastroianni.
7: What fashion trend should we most definitely bring back?
9: Sweatpants with words on the butt, but you integrate it into protest culture, so it's like, hashtag join the conversation.
7: Do you have any fashion advice for me?
9: Maybe go to a tailor. Hmm.
7: You're being honored and giving the story at the Mothball this year. Do you get stage fright?
9: No, I'm a professional comedian.
7: Not even that time when you hosted SNL?
9: Oh, I was really nervous. All right, let's go down. Okay.
7: If you wrote the sequel to Modern Romance for 40 years into the future, what would the subtitle be?
9: Teleportation and Tuggies.
7: How do you make a woman laugh?
9: Be honest, be yourself, try to connect with them, hope for the best.
7: What is your best Tinder pickup line?
9: Devs is going to Whole Foods. Want me to pick you up anything?
7: Who's your childhood crush?
9: Elaine Bennis.
7: Do you have a deal breaker?
9: Not liking Seinfeld.
7: What's your most overused emoji?
9: This guy.
7: What was your AOL Instant Messenger screen name?
9: Well, for a while I was Megadeth45.
7: Aziz, what's the most amazing gift you've ever received in your life?
9: My kids.
7: Wait, you have kids?
9: Nope.
7: What's the Met Gala theme of this year?
9: I think it's Oshkosh Bagosh, a retrospective.
7: Who are you most nervous to meet?
9: Head designer Sebastian Oshkosh.
7: If you could have a plus four to this event, who would you bring?
9: All four members of Boyz II Men so they could sing on bended knee when I walked in.
7: Is there anything you want to say to Anna before the big night?
9: Anna, please sit me next to that area where they bring out the little trays of pigs in a blanket.
11: Aziz! Hey, my wife and I are on the fritz, and how do we win back her trust?
9: Well, I don't know, man. I'm sorry. Here's your glasses.
11: Oh, my sunnies. Thanks.
7: What's your favorite DJ?
9: Questlove.
7: First record you ever scratched?
9: Award tour by Trap Called Quest.
7: What song do you not want to hear anyone sing ever again at karaoke?
9: American Pie.
7: What's your best memory of hanging out with Kanye West?
9: Time I walked into his house, he was listening to 808s and Heartbreak, and I said, are you listening to your own music? And he said, yeah, these beats are dope.
7: Can you rank Kanye West's albums in order of best to worst?
9: There's a tie up top, Watch the Throne, Twisted Fantasy. Then I'm gonna go a tie with Yeezus and Life of Pablo, then Graduation, then College Dropout, then Late Registration. Oh my God, it's so hard.
7: Yeah, that is hard. Favorite verse from any MC ever?
9: Well, it's my favorite, not the best,
7: favorite.
9: Right?
7: Yeah, not best.
9: So my favorite is maybe that really silly DMX verse where he just lists all his ex-girlfriends.
7: Can I please hear some of that?
9: No, I couldn't do it justice, I'm sorry.
7: Can you at least list some of your ex-girlfriends?
9: Mine?
7: Yeah.
9: Well, there was Brenda, Leticia, Linda, Felicia, Dawn, LaShawn, Inez, Alicia, Teresa, Monica, Sharon, Vicky, Lisa, Veronica, Karen, Nikki, Cookie.
7: Where'd you meet Cookie?
9: Oh, I met her at the ice cream parlor. Tanya, Diane, Lori, and Carla, Marina, Selena, Katrina, Sabrina, about three Kims. What? LaToya and Tina. There's others, but we should probably keep moving.
7: It's a random day in 1996. What are you most likely doing?
9: Learning a Led Zeppelin guitar solo.
7: It's a random day in 2006. What are you most likely doing?
9: Getting ready for one of my awful early stand-up sets.
7: It's a random day in 2027. What are you most likely doing?
9: Teleporting to Tokyo. I got high hopes for them figuring out teleportation.
7: Aziz, where are you from?
9: I'm from South Carolina.
7: No, like, where are you really from?
9: Racist.
7: Okay, mandatory nod to Reddit. Would you rather fight 100 duck-sized horses or one horse-sized duck?
9: One horse-sized duck, but little Sebastian from Parks and Rec has to have my back.
7: What's the last book you didn't finish?
9: A Life by Ilya Kazan.
7: Who's your favorite video game character?
9: Jax from Mortal Kombat 2.
7: What's the best movie of all time?
9: Back to the Future, or The Apartment, or I'm Record.
7: What advice do you have for Asian Americans aspiring to get into entertainment?
9: Don't ask questions like that. You can do anything white people can do.
7: What TV show would you want to make a cameo in?
9: Knight Rider.
7: What famous person would you want to play you in a movie?
9: Hopefully I get the part, but I feel like with the way things are going, it'd probably be Dev Patel or Riz Ahmed.
7: But those guys are really popular. Like, what if they're busy?
9: My dad?
7: Okay, Aziz, abbiamo finito perché c'erano 73 domande.
9: Davvero?
7: Sì.
9: Va bene, hey. Grazie mille.
12: Hi.
9: Buona giornata.
12: I'm here to ask 73 questions.
13: I know.
12: All right, let's get into it. Can you tell us where we are?
13: The set of Gossip Girl, if you want to come in.
12: Let's do it. What's the best thing about being back on set?
13: Being around people.
12: What do you do in between takes?
13: Apologize for literally anything.
12: What's the strangest way you've seen yourself described in print?
13: Pint-sized?
12: Do you know where you fall on the chaotic neutral chart?
13: Probably like cool and beautiful.
12: What's the most surprised you've ever been?
13: When I woke up during jaw surgery.
12: What's the most important vintage piece that you ever bought?
13: Haha, this vintage Prada skirt on eBay.
12: Very nice. What's the strongest reaction you've had to a fashion show?
13: A lot of Rodarte shows have made me cry.
12: What was your philosophy on getting dressed when you were 11?
13: More is more.
12: What's your philosophy on getting dressed today?
13: Enough is like enough is more.
12: Okay, that's good. How do you start to put an outfit together?
13: Choose one thing that I'm excited about and go from there.
12: You were only 11 when you started your blog. How did you come up with the name Style Rookie?
13: I read fashion blogs with names like Style Bubble, Fashion Robot, Fashion Pirate. So I just kind of copied that construction and was like, I don't know anything, so Rookie.
12: You wrote about wearing bags as hats and hangers as necklaces. Mm-hmm. What's the most absurd object you used for an outfit?
14: Coat hanger as a necklace was a lot and dangerous, but I wore like a lot of tights as belts.
12: What was the moment that you knew there was no turning back?
14: Birth.
12: What was the most beautiful piece of fan mail that you ever got?
14: I actually have it right here. It's a jacket inspired by the book The Secret History by Donna Tartt. And this woman, Stephanie, made it for me because she knew I loved the book. It's crazy, like she made all of this. And her website is godsavethemisanthropes.com.
12: That's really cool. Now, you were 15 when you started the online teen magazine, Rookie. Mm-hmm. What's your favorite article that was ever posted on the site?
14: How to structure your days if you're depressed.
12: And what was your favorite piece that you wrote?
14: It was really sad, but my goodbye letter, I'm probably proudest of.
12: What is the worst thing about the internet?
14: Rampant misinformation.
12: What's the best?
14: My community of flat earthers.
12: What was the most surprising thing about editing a magazine?
14: That I could do it.
12: What does the world need to know about teenage girls?
14: Leave them alone.
12: What independent publications would you recommend to former Rookie readers?
14: Polyester Zine, Galdem, another gays journal.
8: Now, Tavi, do you still write every day?
14: I try to.
12: What is your go-to cure for writer's block?
14: Write it as an email to a friend.
15: Oh, we need you on set in 49 questions.
14: Oh, sure, yeah.
12: So do you keep your phone next to you while you're working?
14: No, I lock it in a case safe.
12: And what question keeps you up all night?
14: Have I been building a house of cards? And I don't mean a hit Netflix show.
12: And what was the first play that you were ever in?
14: Oliver.
12: I love Oliver. And who did you play in Oliver?
14: An orphan slash Fagin's boy. I was 8.
12: Ah, Buzzsaw. What was your favorite musical as a kid?
14: Wicked.
12: And what's your dream role in a play?
14: St. Joan.
12: Can you do one of the lines for me right now?
14: Life is like a box of chocolates.
12: Now, Broadway's been closed for a year. What's the best thing people can do to support the theater right now?
14: Donate to the Actors Fund.
12: What's the biggest difference between performing in a theater versus on camera?
14: Cameras steal your soul.
12: What's the craziest stage door experience you've had?
14: I did the play This Is Our Youth, which has literally 3 people in it. And I was signing playbills at the stage door, and I reached for one woman's, and she was like, no.
12: What's one movie that every teenage girl should watch?
14: Teenage by Matt Wolff. And now we're at the high school.
12: And what would the one-act play about your life thus far be called?
14: Fleabag. And it is all plagiarized.
12: What would you be if you had a different career?
14: A stage mom.
12: A lot about the show is under wraps, but are you Gossip Girl?
14: Mm-hmm.
12: What can you tell me about your character?
14: She's ambitious and looks like me.
12: So if she's not Gossip Girl, who is?
14: There's a chance any of them are Gossip Girl.
12: Would you rather have Blair or Serena's closet?
14: Blair.
12: What can you say will be different about this Gossip Girl?
14: The children have Instagram.
12: How has your life changed since the show started?
14: I can no longer sign emails, XOXO.
12: Who would you say is the real life Gossip Girl?
14: Mark Zuckerberg.
12: And what's your favorite quote?
14: Get informed, inspired, in touch, and involved.
12: Music or podcast when you're on a walk?
14: Primal Screaming.
12: What's the best thing about living in New York?
14: Theater.
12: Okay, now what New Yorker, real or fictional, would you most like to spend the day with?
14: Fran Lebowitz.
12: And what would you do?
14: Try to get her to like me.
12: What's the biggest misconception about New York?
14: That the people are mean.
12: How would you describe a true New Yorker?
14: Would not dare. They would hate that.
12: Has acting made you a better writer?
14: Yeah.
12: Has writing made you a better actor?
14: No.
12: How do you stay focused between all your creative projects?
14: Guilt.
12: And what would you say to someone struggling to get inspired?
14: Take the pressure off yourself. Go take a nap.
12: What's the last great novel you read?
14: It's right here, in fact. No One Is Talking About This by Patricia Lockwood.
12: Hmm. What's the last great memoir you read?
14: The Ugly Cry by Danielle Henderson.
12: Last great romance novel?
14: Herschel and the Hanukkah Goblins by Eric Kimmel.
12: Who's a writer whose pieces you always read?
14: Sally Wenmao.
8: Okay, Tavi, what is your pitch for Shark Tank?
14: Okay. It's an undertaking business, only for actors, called Last Looks. It's not a lot of utility, but it's a pun.
12: Now, I saw that you deleted Instagram off your phone. What app would you say that you use the most instead?
14: Venmo? It's judging people?
12: What does a healthy relationship with social media look like?
14: Throwing your phone in the ocean.
12: What's the most overused phrase on the internet?
14: I.
12: What's the nicest compliment you've ever received?
14: That my dog and I look alike. And what have we here? What a coincidence.
12: What's
14: wow.
12: going on here?
14: This is a candle of my face by the artist Janie Korn.
12: Wow, that does kind of resemble you. Coffee or tea?
14: Coffee.
12: Saturday or Sunday?
14: Sunday.
12: Favorite word?
14: Laxative.
12: Favorite Olivia Rodrigo song?
14: Deja Vu.
12: What's the best place to bring a friend visiting New York for the first time ever?
14: The Roosevelt Island Tramway has the cheapest view.
12: What's your go-to karaoke song?
14: Light My Candle from Rent, both parts.
12: So after Gossip Girl, what's next for you?
14: Let's see. Let's find out.
12: Okay. What card are we gonna get here? And...
14: There's no way around that one, huh?
12: Oh, the death card. And where are you happiest?
14: Constance Billard.
8: Tavi, we did it. That was question number 73. We're done.
12: Blow out that candle. Yep. Ah, you got it.
8: Thanks, Tavi.
16: Olivia.
15: Hi.
16: Hey.
15: How are you?
16: I'm doing okay.
15: Do you want to come in?
16: Yes.
15: Okay.
16: I'm just going to ask you 73 questions in a short amount of time.
15: I know.
16: How long have you been in L.A.?
15: 10 years.
16: What's the most underrated thing in L.A.?
15: The nature.
16: What is a perfect weekend trip out of L.A.?
15: Jumping on a plane to Cabo.
16: What are three words to describe living in L.A.?
15: Beautiful, exciting, dream-fulfilling if you hyphenate, make it one word.
16: That's a cool monkey you got there. What's your favorite spirit animal?
15: Bear. Do you want to come all the way in?
16: Yes.
15: Do you mind taking your shoes off? Sorry, I'm Asian, so.
16: I'm not much of a shoe guy anyway, so.
15: Oh, well, I like your socks.
16: What genre of music should we have behind this interview?
15: 90s hip-hop.
16: Who's your favorite living musician?
15: Brad Paisley.
16: Who's your favorite non-living musician?
15: Tupac.
16: If your life was a song, what would the title be?
15: Somehow She's Still Going.
16: What's the last hobby you picked up?
15: Golf.
16: What's the geekiest thing about you?
15: My personality.
16: What topic would you own in trivia?
15: Technics.
16: If you instructed a college class, what would the subject be?
15: Contemporary studies and beatboxing.
16: If you taught a kindergarten class, what would the subject be?
15: It's not a subject, but it's important to teach kids to be nice to each other and that no one should ever sit alone at recess or lunch.
16: What's something you can't be subjected to for too long?
15: Someone belittling someone else.
16: What is one thing you would love to be asked if you were interviewed by Zach Galifianakis?
15: Zach Galifianakis. Oh, because because I'm between two ferns. Mm-hmm. I actually don't think those are ferns. Sorry.
16: What's the best exercise?
15: My trainer, Alicia, has me do this thing on the T-Rex, and it's always fun.
16: Can you show me your favorite yoga move?
15: No, because I hate yoga.
16: What's your favorite movie in the past 5 years?
15: Her.
16: What's your favorite movie of all time?
15: A Woman Under the Influence.
16: It's really nice outside.
15: It is. Do you want to go outside?
16: Yep.
15: Okay.
16: Let's do it.
15: Watch out for this coffee table because it has a sharp edge and I have lots of bruises on my legs to prove that I have not learned my lesson.
16: What's a movie you laughed the hardest during?
15: Bridesmaids.
16: What's a movie you cried the hardest during?
15: John Doe starring Gary Cooper and Barbara Stanwyck.
16: What's the best animated movie ever created?
15: Finding Nemo.
16: What's the coolest thing in this house?
15: Coolest thing in this house? Well, I have a few of these things and one of them is in this room.
16: What's the coolest thing you've ever seen?
15: My sister graduate magna cum laude from law school.
16: What's the coolest thing about Japan?
15: The people.
16: Nihongo anaseru toyo no wa hontou desu ka?
15: Hai, mochiron. Watashi wa Tokyo de sodachimashita. Doko de Nihongo wo munabimashita ka?
16: I know, right? Interesting.
15: Okay.
16: What's the best first date idea?
15: Probably doing some kind of fun sport or activity.
16: What's the worst first date idea?
15: Bunny ranch in Vegas.
16: What is love?
15: What is love? That's a huge loaded question that I do not know the answer to, so if you find out, please DM me and let me know.
16: What's the weirdest thing a guy has said or done to try to impress you?
15: It's always weird when a guy insults you to get your attention.
16: What's the funniest pickup line a guy could use on a girl?
15: I don't think that pickup lines ever work, so my advice to you is to never use them.
16: In a world where this actually happens and you use pickup lines, what's the best pickup line you would use on a guy?
15: I would go up to a guy in front of all of his friends and say, I'm late, and it's yours.
16: Olivia, a man on this iPad over there would like to ask you a question.
17: Hey, Olivia, what flowers should I get my girlfriend? You got these nice roses right here.
15: Beautiful. All right, other option?
17: Or something a little more
15: he picks his
17: eloquent.
15: Nose on the way over. Or an orchid. Roses. That's easy. You want to go outside, right?
16: Yeah.
15: Okay.
16: Who's the last person you texted?
15: Probably my mom, as lame as that sounds.
16: Facebook, Twitter, or Instagram?
15: Twitter.
16: Best comic book ever created?
15: Best comic book ever created, Why the Last Man, hands down.
16: Best superhero ever created?
15: I'm gonna go with Rogue from X-Men.
16: Best video game ever created?
15: Halo.
16: Best video game console ever created?
15: Xbox.
16: What monster would you destroy with a giant sword while wearing Oculus Rift?
15: A six-headed Hydra.
16: What color dress did you wear to your prom?
15: Red.
16: Blow dry or air dry?
15: I would love to be the person who was getting blow dries every day, but unfortunately becomes an air dry.
16: Do you dress up every morning?
15: I also would love to be the person who gets dressed up every morning, does full hair and makeup, and has my clothes laid out for me, but I'm just not that person. I don't have the energy. And this was actually wrinkled before we started this whole little conversation.
16: Who is your fashion icon?
15: I don't really have an icon, but I'm inspired by people every day, a lot of celebrities and actresses who come out looking so amazing.
16: What are three things that are always in your purse?
15: Clark's Botanicals, lip gloss, my portable Wi-Fi.

0: I'd ask him if he had any regrets.
1: If you could play an historical figure in a movie, who would it be?
0: Probably Oprah, just because she texted me earlier and was like, hey, O, it's O, will you play me if they ever do a movie about me? And I was like, O, it's O, I'm gonna check my schedule, but I'm pretty busy.
1: What's been the best thing about 2014?
0: Probably that federal judges said that it is unconstitutional for gays not to be allowed to be married.
1: Do you have a goal for 2015?
0: I do make goals, but I don't like to say them out loud.
1: What is a current trend you hope doesn't exist in 100 years?
0: Selfies.
1: Well, it's nice out, but I think this is all the fresh air I need.
0: Oh, you don't... You want to go back inside?
1: Yeah.
0: All right. I just want to say that you're kind of demanding as a house guest. You know, you want to go in, out, up, down.
1: Olivia, my apologies. I have something called choice anxiety, and the only cure for it is a question. Kittens or puppies?
0: Puppies.
1: What was your first pet?
0: A Cocker Spaniel.
1: What was your first pet's name?
0: Ginger Snap Lady.
1: What's the ugliest breed of dog?
0: Those Chinese ones with the weird hair.
1: Favorite country to visit?
0: Italy.
1: Last country you visited?
0: Can't remember if it was Canada or Sweden.
1: Country you wish to visit?
0: Ireland.
1: Underwater or outer space?
0: Outer space.
1: Where would you spend retirement?
0: With my friends and my family.
1: Best gift you've ever received?
0: A picture of a monkey.
1: Best gift you've ever given?
0: I helped my sister get through law school.
1: What's your favorite board game?
0: Taboo. It's the game of unspeakable fun.
1: Biggest learning experience of your life?
0: When my grandmother died.
1: Proudest moment of your life?
0: Whenever I see how smart my niece is.
1: What are you most excited about in life right now?
0: Everything.
1: Olivia, I have one last question for you.
0: Yes.
1: Can you give me some life advice in Japanese?
0: Sure. Mizu o nomonaides.
1: Konnichiwa.
0: Konnichiwa. Ja mata.
1: Okay. See you around town.
0: Good to see you. Hey, how do you keep those socks clean on the streets?
1: I read a few books here and there. Olivia, would you subscribe to the Vogue channel?
2: Hey there. Yeah. I'm here for my interview with Gigi Hadid.
3: Hey.
2: Oh, Gigi, hey.
3: How's it going?
2: It's going well. Let's do the 73-question interview thing.
3: Let's do it.
2: Okay, here we go. How are you feeling today?
3: So excited because I've asked you this like 100 times and now I'm finally doing it.
2: Not as excited as I am. I needed to get this answer right away though.
3: All right.
2: Does anyone ever call you by your real name?
3: Jelena?
2: From this point on, should I call you Jelena?
3: If you want to, but Gigi's fine.
2: Okay, Gigi. What do you miss most about living in California full time?
3: Being so close to the beach.
2: What do you love most about living in New York?
3: That you can do anything, anytime.
2: How do you handle all that jet lag?
3: I'm really good at sleeping on planes.
2: And what's your schedule like these days?
3: Do you really want to know?
2: This is going to be scary.
3: Let's see.
2: Okay.
3: Okay, Google. Read me my last text.
4: Gigi, your schedule is pretty easy. After your shoot, meet us at JFK for Paris, London, Berlin, Rome, Saint-Tropez, the island nation of Nauru, Antarctica, and Des Moines, Iowa. See you at the airport.
3: There you have it.
2: Okay, wow. How many people watched your most recent Snapchat?
3: I have no idea.
5: What's up,
3: Gigi? Hey!
5: What are you doing here?
3: You know, just my 73 questions.
2: What's the best and worst color to wear?
3: I like wearing bright colors and I don't really have a least favorite.
2: Have you ever cut your own hair?
3: Yes, actually. Before my first Baby Guest campaign, I cut my bangs, and that's why I wore a bandana.
2: Who's your style icon?
3: It switches between Rihanna and the Olsen Twins.
2: What trend will you never get tired of?
3: Being able to wear glasses whenever I want.
2: What trend do you wish would never come back?
3: I feel like if you rock it, you rock it.
2: All right. What accessory can you not leave your home without?
3: Gigi Hadid for Vogue eyewear, baby.
2: Nice.
3: Thank you.
2: All right. What is your favorite memory from your childhood?
3: Being with my horses all the time, like morning to night.
2: What's the best piece of advice your mom has given you?
3: If you're not the nicest, most hardworking girl in the industry, there's going to be someone prettier, nicer, and more hardworking.
2: What's the best piece of advice your father has given you?
3: Creativity can happen whenever, wherever.
2: Other than your family, who do you call for advice?
3: I have different friends for different situations.
2: All right, now I got a few Zayn questions here.
3: Let's do it.
2: Which of Zayn's tattoos are your favorite?
3: I feel like I have a new kind of infatuation with a different one every week. I really like the details in them.
2: What's the most romantic thing Zayn has ever done for you?
3: A couple years ago on Valentine's Day, we went on a boat trip and it was really nice.
2: Is it true he likes to cook pies?
3: Yes, I'm so grateful for that.
2: What's your favorite pie that he's made?
3: Chicken and sweet corn.

0: corn. It's like a hug.
1: I also hear that you're an artist.
0: I am.
1: Can you paint something for me?
0: Sure.
1: Okay.
0: Last drinkable water sip.
1: Nice. Who is your girl crush right now?
0: I always say this, but Rihanna.
1: What's your most used emoji?
0: Probably the heart with the like Cupid bow going through it.
1: Do you have any tattoos?
0: No, I don't, actually.
1: Okay. You were once Sandy from Greece for Halloween. Any idea what you're going to do next year for Halloween?
0: I told you I'd have to kill you, but I painted you something.
1: Something. That's...
0: Love it?
1: Clever.
0: Thanks.
1: Now, you're right-handed.
0: Yes.
1: What does your signature look like left-handed?
0: Let's see.
1: Can you do your signature left-handed while whistling? And...
0: Who wants to buy it for lots of monies?
1: That looks like Picasso. What is one thing about your culture or background that you wish more people knew?
0: I feel very lucky and very proud to be of dual heritage.
1: Can you name all of your siblings, oldest to youngest, in 10 seconds?
0: Go.
1: Go.
0: Mario, Alana, one, two, Bella, Anwar.
1: Two seconds.
0: That wasn't 10. That was a lot shorter.
1: What sport are you the worst at?
0: I don't like to talk about it.
1: Now, I hear you like to box.
0: I do.
1: Could you, you know, spar with me a little
0: bit
1: right now? Let's do this, Gigi. Come on.
0: Awesome.
1: Let's do it. Let's go. Oh. All right, stop.
0: Okay. Sweaty.
1: When you were in high school, you were captain of the volleyball team.
0: Yes.
1: What position did you play?
0: Outside header.
1: Can you show me some volleyball moves with this volleyball?
0: Sure.
1: Okay.
0: Walk.
1: Let's do it.
0: Let's go.
1: Wow. It's really
0: go.
1: Go. Bad. Okay. What is the best show on Netflix right now?
0: Oh.
1: Keep going.
0: Go!
1: That show on Netflix.
0: Abstract.
1: What's the last internet video that made you laugh?
0: That little girl singing Moana.
1: And Gigi wins.
0: Yes.
1: How do you feel about horoscopes?
0: I love them. I read them. I don't really believe them.
1: All right, can you show me how tall you are on this scale right here?
0: Sure.
1: Okay. What's your favorite song to sing in the shower?
0: I like to make up songs in the shower. 6 foot.
1: Now, Gigi, you love cooking. What's your signature dish?
0: Probably my cheeseburger, because I won MasterChef with it.
1: What's your favorite dish your mom cooks?
0: Spaghetti bolognese.
2: Guy right here with the question.
0: Oh, thank you.
3: Hey, Gigi, I was wondering, do you ever want to have kids someday?
1: Great question.
0: Yes.
1: What's your go-to drink?
0: Spicy margarita.
1: What's your favorite dessert?
0: Vanilla souffle.
1: What is...
0: Thanks, Lou.
4: See you upstairs.
1: The best late-night spot in New York?
0: My apartment.
1: Okay. This one's tough. Can you rank your top 10 favorite Taylor Swift songs?
0: I do have my list of books. Book of lists with me.
1: How convenient.
0: Ready?
1: Go.
0: Not in any specific order. Dear John, stay, stay, stay, forever and always. How You Get the Girl, Clean, This Love, Begin Again, Long Live, Tim McGraw, and... Better Man for Little Big Town.
1: Are you the one who introduced Kobe and Taylor Swift?
0: No, actually. Taylor introduced me to Kobe at a concert.
1: How many Kobe jerseys do you currently have in your closet?
0: They're in storage, but probably like 5 for each number.
1: That's a fair amount. Did your mom speak Dutch to you when you were growing up?
0: Mostly when we visited Holland.
1: Can you say something to me in Dutch?
0: Nay, after you.
1: Thank you. What's your favorite place you visited?
0: Probably Tahiti.
1: If you were a superhero with a superpower, what would your superpower be?
0: Invisibility.
1: Would you ever go back to school, finish studying criminal psychology?
0: I think about it a lot, actually.
1: Up to you, please.
0: Thank you.
1: Okay. Is it true you and Bella were both competitive horseback riders?
0: Very competitive.
1: What was your first horse's name?
0: It was a rescued miniature pony, and I named him Rocky Daddy after my rocking horse.
1: Gigi, what's your spirit animal?
0: The horse, but I've been told that my totem for this part of my life is fox.
1: What is one thing you have to have at a shoot?
0: I appreciate chips and guac.
1: All right. What do we have over here?
0: This is my portfolio.
1: Nice.
0: And my manager, Louise.
1: Hi, Louise. Do you have an alter ego that comes out during shoots?
0: Yeah, but they don't have names.
1: What is your most memorable magazine cover?
0: My first American Vogue cover.
1: What would you say is the biggest moment of your career so far?
0: Getting all 4 big Vogues. So that's French, Italian, British, American.
1: What was your first Vogue photo shoot? Okay.
0: We reshot Anna Wintour's first American Vogue cover.
1: Huh, that's really cool.
4: Hey, G, how many times have I been mistaken by a bodyguard?
0: Like 1,000, but how many times have I been mistaken for your bodyguard?
1: Boom.
0: He probably more than me. All right.
1: So what exciting fashion stuff do you have coming around the corner?
0: My Tommy X Gigi collection, the third one, comes out in September.
1: How does it feel to have your own Barbie doll?
0: Major. And speaking of Gigi Barbie, she's here.
1: She's right there.
0: Thank you for joining us, Barbie. Your hair looks a little bit rough.
1: Okay. Gigi, can you give your miniature self a selfie?
0: Sure, but let's go to the white backdrop.
1: Okay. Go to lipstick color.
0: Maybelline Matte Nudes.
1: What time do you go to bed?
0: Like midnight, usually.
1: Do you ever fall asleep with your makeup on?
0: All the time. Okay, Google, take a selfie. Love it. You love it? Great, let's show them.
1: See the results, and that is amazing. Great. How long have you ever gone without your phone?
0: 2 weeks, horse camp.
1: Horse camp. Well, Gigi, that was question number 73, and I had a delightful time.
0: Say bye, Gigi, baby.
1: Dan, hey, I'm sorry I'm late.
5: Hey, no worries, man. Sit down.
1: Yeah, I'm just gonna ask you 73 questions in an unreasonably short amount of time.
5: Sure.
1: Cool. What book are you reading?
5: The Aran Islands by J.M. Singh.
1: What's a book that positively shaped you?
5: The Master and Margarita.
1: If you wrote an autobiography, what would the title be?
5: Bring on the Empty Broomsticks.
1: How long have you been living in New York City?
5: I don't really live here, but I've been sort of coming back and forth for about 6 years.
1: What's your favorite place to hang out in New York City?
5: Central Park.
1: What's the coolest thing about New York City?
5: That you can order pancakes and breakfast any time, day or night.
1: What's the best thing about performing on Broadway?
5: The adrenaline rush.
1: What's the best Broadway musical ever?
5: The best one I've seen is The Book of Mormon.
1: Do you prefer the stage or the screen?
5: Screen.
1: What's the strangest thing you've done to prepare for a role?
5: Wax my ass.
6: Hi, I'm Sophie. I'll be your server for the evening. Can you describe to me a situation where you felt the most nervous?
5: Yes, at the Tony Awards 1 year, I was dancing there, and just before I started, I saw Al Pacino staring at me from the audience, and I nearly lost my mind.
6: Cool. Your ping pong table's ready, if you want to follow me.
5: Thank you.
1: Dan, how do you feel about ping pong?
5: I feel like I'm going to beat you.
1: If you could be the best in the world at any sport, what would it be?
5: Boxing, flyweight.
1: Do you prefer American football or non-American football?
5: American football.
1: What's the best sports movie of all time?
5: Undefeated, it's a documentary.
1: What's your favorite movie of all time?
5: 12 Angry Men.
1: Favorite movie in the past 5 years?
5: The Imposter.
1: Movie you laughed the hardest during?
5: Airplane.
1: Movie that made you cry?
5: Little Miss Sunshine.
1: If you could star in any movie in history, what would it be?
5: Guys and Dolls.
1: What's your favorite TV show currently on?
5: The Colbert Report.
1: Favorite TV show of all time?
5: The Thick of It.
1: What TV show would you love to make a cameo in?
5: South Park.
1: Dan, 5 questions from now, a co-star of yours is going to make a cameo. Are you cool with that?
5: Oh, yeah, very.
1: What's the last song you listened to on your phone?
5: The Black Keys, The Only One.
1: If you could be a virtuoso at any instrument, what would it be?
5: Piano.
1: What's your favorite band of all time?
5: Sex Pistols.
1: What's your favorite non-living musician?
5: Mark Bolan.
1: Favorite living musician?
5: Tom Lehrer.
1: If you could get Tom Lehrer to do a cover of a modern song, what would it be?
5: It would be a parody of We Didn't Start the Fire.
7: Hey, Dan.
5: Hey, Zoe. Hey.
7: How are you?
5: Very good. How are you?
7: That didn't count as a question. What's the best thing to do with a girl on a first date?
5: Play ping pong.
7: Best present you've ever gotten a girl?
5: Some of my terrible poetry.
7: Best present a girl's ever gotten you?
5: Not telling me my poetry was terrible.
7: Major turn on.
5: Somebody makes me laugh.
7: Major turn off.
5: Someone who says stupid things.
7: Sure. Can you just hang on 1 second?
5: Yeah.
7: Will you show me something?
5: Oh, God.
7: Those didn't count as questions either. Will you show me a time step?
5: I'll try.
7: Now okay, you... I gotta go.
5: No, it was your turn. Okay.
1: Dan, who's the last person you texted?
5: My friend Jeff.
1: What's your favorite app?
5: The NFL fantasy football app.
1: Favorite website?
5: Deadspin.
1: Kittens or puppies?
5: Puppies. Who chooses kittens?
1: What was your first pet's name?
5: Binka, B-I-N-K-A.
1: What's your spirit animal?
5: A wolf with a crossbow.
1: How do you really feel about horses?
5: I really am not wild on them.
1: All right, Ratcliffe, let's switch sides so you can answer questions in an American accent.
5: Okay, oh God, I'll try.
1: All right, why is Britain better than America?
5: We look after our history.
1: Why is America better than Britain?
5: You're always moving forward.
1: What's your favorite thing about America?
5: Americans.
1: What's your favorite thing about Americans?
5: their positivity.
8: What's the most American thing ever?
5: The phrase, a whole nother.
8: Can you say something that probably a lot of people will enjoy you saying in an American accent?
5: I would like a proper cup of coffee in a proper copper coffee pot.
8: All right, you win. Can you give a quick victory speech?
5: Let's just do handshakes.
8: Oh, cool. Cheers. What's your favorite food?
5: Poutine.
8: Least favorite food?
5: Vegetable curry.
8: Most refreshing beverage?
5: Diet Coke.
8: Who's a person, dead or alive, you'd love to have dinner with?
5: Einstein seems like he would have been fun.
8: If you could switch lives with a person for one day, who would it be?
5: Somebody not famous.
8: Dan, that bartender behind you needs some serious advice.
5: Oh, hey.
9: Dan.
5: Yes, sir.
9: My girlfriend thinks it would be extremely sexy if I grew a massive beard.
5: Oh, yeah.
9: What would Daniel Radcliffe do?
5: WWDRD, a very commonly asked question. Well, I would grow the beard, but then lose the moustache. Just do kind of an Amish thing. I think you look great.
9: Thanks, man.
5: Cool.
8: Favorite fashion trend of all time?
5: Punk.
8: How often do you wear a suit?
5: Twice a month.
8: Boxes or briefs?
5: Boxes.
8: Blow dry or air dry?
5: Air dry.
8: Do you wear anything given from your family?
5: Yes, they have better taste than me.
8: Who is the most stylish guy in the world?
5: Sam Spector.
10: Hey, Dan.
11: Hey, let's say you and I adopted a kid.
5: Yeah?
11: What would you name it?
5: What's your surname?
11: Thurber.
5: Thurber. President. Then we would have the world's first President Thurber.
8: Favorite country to visit?
5: Australia.
8: Last country you visited?
5: Scotland.
8: Country you wish to visit?
5: India.
8: What would you bring on a one-way trip to Mars?
5: My sense of humor and my iPod.
8: What's your favorite board game?
5: Scrabble.
8: Superhero you identify with most?
5: Spider-Man.
8: What topic would you own in trivia?
5: Poetry.
8: Biggest learning experience of your life?
5: Doing a Broadway musical.
8: What are you most excited about in life right now?
5: Having an awesome job, which I get to continue to do.
8: Dan, last question. Come here for a sec, come here. What is something you know about Harry Potter that no one else knows?
5: He didn't really need glasses. That was just a fashion statement.
8: Dan, thanks so much.
5: Thanks so much.
8: Yeah, I'll see you around, okay?
5: Yeah, you will, absolutely.
8: Maybe next time we'll do some bowling.
5: Yeah, absolutely. We'll just, you know, read books in a table tennis hall like we are now.
8: All right, great. Sounds good.
7: Hey, Dan.
5: Hey, Zoe.
7: Should we subscribe to the Vogue channel?
5: Well, are we really cool people?
7: I think our moms think so.
5: Then yes, let's go do it.
12: Hello.
8: Hello, Daisy.
12: Hi.
8: I'm here to ask you 73 questions while you're here in New York City.
12: Mm-hmm. Go ahead.
8: Obviously, the first question is, what are you doing in New York City?
12: My friend's getting married.
8: What do you miss most about England?
12: I miss my family.
8: And how did you land this insane suite at the Plaza?
12: I don't know, but the hotel hooked it up. Come on in.
8: What is your favorite color?
12: It sounds sort of depressing, but gray.
8: Are you a collector of anything?
12: Currently Air Miles.
8: Can you list all of your nicknames?
12: The Baby, Daz, Dazzle, Day. It's quite an extensive list.
8: So what's the biggest thing you've learned about the movie industry?
12: Oh, there's so much waiting around.
8: What's the biggest change in your life being in the movie industry?
12: I get to be on the cover of Vogue.
8: What is one thing you always have with you on set?
12: My refillable water bottle, because it's eco-friendly.
8: What book are you reading right now?
12: It's called My Brilliant Friend by Elena Ferrante.
8: What was the last song that you slow danced to?
12: It was a song by Leonard Cohen.
8: Now you're a 90s kid.
12: Mm-hmm.
8: What is something that only 90s kids will understand?
12: Actually growing up with the Spice Girls.
8: So true. What's your hidden talent that you could show me? God.
12: Oh.
8: What's your workout routine while you're on the road?
12: Usually it's walking to and from restaurants.
8: How much can you lift?
12: My max was 80 kilos.
8: Okay, now can you show evidence of your strength by lifting these production bags?
12: It's been a while. Oh, they're heavy.
8: Uh-huh.
12: Yeah.
8: There we go.
12: Cool.
8: What's your go-to karaoke song?
12: Unbreak My Heart by Toni Braxton.
8: What song do you listen to pump yourself up for an action sequence?
12: Ooh, I'll Make a Man Out of You from Mulan.
8: What song do you know all the lyrics to?
12: Okay.

0: how. Hi.
1: Hello.
2: Wow. Daisy, what's your worst habit?
0: I bite my nails.
2: Do you have any tattoos?
0: I have 4 more than my mum probably wanted.
2: Can you show me one of your tattoos?
0: Here it is.
2: That is awesome. What's your favorite Broadway musical?
0: Wicked.
2: What's your favorite thing to eat?
0: Sushi.
2: And what's your favorite flower?
0: For my sisters, I'll say a poppy and a rose.
2: No, I don't have a poppy nor a rose, but I do have this giant sunflower.
0: Thank you. Just find something to put it in.
2: You can find something, maybe. Can you describe yourself in 3 words?
0: Fidgety, enthusiastic, and positive.
2: What's the craziest rumor that you've ever heard about yourself?
0: That I was going to play Lara Croft in Tomb Raider.
2: What's your spirit animal?
0: I would say a dolphin.
2: Now, I am over the moon for Murder on the Orient Express.
0: Me too.
2: Can't wait. If you could take a train anywhere in the world, where would you go?
0: Oh, there's meant to be a really beautiful one that goes through Ireland.
2: Okay. What's the best undiscovered spot in the world?
0: There's this amazing hotel in the desert in Abu Dhabi.
3: So I wanted to know, what's Judi Dench like in person?
0: F***ing amazing.
2: What are you really like in person?
0: Foul-mouthed.
2: Who's your biggest role model?
0: My mom.
2: What's one thing from your childhood that scared the heck out of you?
0: I went to a sleepover and they played It and had a life-size clown. It was terrifying.
2: What other languages can you speak?
0: French.
2: Show me.
0: Nihoni korarate ueshi desu. And Japanese.
2: What's the most American thing you can say in an American accent?
0: Oh my God, should we go to the Valley for lunch?
1: Tea's ready.
0: And should we go to the terrace for tea?
2: I think we should.
0: Thank you.
2: What is your favorite soccer team?
0: Football, Arsenal.
2: What's a movie that made you laugh the hardest?
0: Spy with Melissa McCarthy.
2: What's a movie that made you cry the hardest?
0: Rain Over Me with Adam Sandler.
2: What was your favorite movie as a child?
0: Matilda.
2: If you had one of Matilda's powers, what would you do?
0: I would help people fly to each other that are far away.
2: What's a role from the past that you love to have?
0: Ooh, Roxy Hart in Chicago.
2: Who's the most fashionable person alive?
0: Rihanna.
2: What are 3 shows in your Netflix queue that you're afraid you'll never get to?
0: The OA, Narcos, and Mr. Robot.
2: On a scale of 1 to 10, how cool really is Oscar Isaac?
0: I'm gonna have to go with a 10.
2: What's one cause that's close to your heart?
0: Self-esteem in teenagers.
2: What's one thing you'd want to say to teenagers right now?
0: You are enough and you're right where you need to be.
2: Okay, can you show me your go-to dance move?
0: Yeah. Tear it up with that, yeah.
3: Oh, this phone call is from my random friend who'd love to ask you a question.
0: Hey, random friend.
4: Daisy, hi.
0: Hey.
4: My heart's telling me to travel.
0: Yeah.
4: My head's telling me to stay at my job.
0: Mm-hmm.
4: What should I do?
0: You should follow your heart. Good luck.
2: Okay. So I'm going on a first date tonight.
0: Ooh.
2: And I want to know, where should we go?
0: You should go somewhere where you're both going to feel super comfortable.
2: What should I definitely not wear?
0: Wear stuff you feel good in.
2: Okay, so this is a terrace. And look at this view. Wow.
0: Yeah.
2: What's the coolest thing about New York City?
0: Cycling through Central Park.
2: What's the worst thing about New York City?
0: The traffic.
2: And what would you call your style?
0: Usually it's a 4-year-old boy.
2: What would you call your style if you had to incorporate a food item into it?
0: In that vein, ice cream and jelly.
2: All right, this is incredible.
0: I know, some tea.
2: Wow.
0: Yeah.
3: So what do we have over here?
0: We have some tea and some cakes.
2: Yep.
0: Yeah, very British.
2: How do you like your tea?
0: I like it with honey.
2: And how do I drink this tea?
0: With your mouth.
2: If you could spike this tea, what would you spike this tea with?
0: Sake.
2: Okay, let's try some of this. All right. What should we be talking about while drinking this tea?
0: British things, obviously.
2: What's the most British thing about you?
0: That I love Marmite.
2: What's the least British thing about you?
0: That I actually love the weather in Britain.
2: What are 5 British TV shows that everyone should be watching right now?
0: Ooh, Keeping Up Appearances, Ab Fab, Fleabag, Happy Valley, and 2 pints of lager and a packet of crisps.
3: I'll have to check those out. Daisy, where do you see yourself in 10 years?
0: I would like to be as happy as I am now with added wisdom.
2: What advice would you give your teenage self?
0: I would say keep going, it'll be fine.
2: What is the best advice you got from your mom?
0: That a cuddle always helps.
2: All right, now this interview is almost over.
0: Mm-hmm.
2: But you realize I'm not leaving without asking you about Star Wars.
0: Of course.
2: Okay, if you could own a personal droid, what would you make the droid do?
0: Probably make me tea every morning.
2: Can you show me your best lightsaber move with this lightsaber?
0: I have to save most of them for the film, but just a little. Flourish. Just like that.
2: Not bad.
0: Mm-hmm.
2: Can you say anything in Wookiee?
0: I don't speak it very well. I just understand it.
2: And what's the translation of what you just said in Wookiee?
0: It means thank you for having me. I'm having a lovely day.
2: What's your best Harrison Ford story?
0: Actually, it was probably when he met my dad. He was kind of confused because they're sort of alike and I hadn't told him. My Metro card, what a local. They have the earring and the
2: white
0: hair. Yeah,
2: no, totally. Your father's Harrison Ford.
0: Yeah, yeah.
2: For sure. Okay, now the most serious question.
0: Yeah.
2: Can you tell me everything that happens in The Last Jedi?
0: Sure. First, you're just going to have to sign this.
2: Okay.
0: It's just a little contract I drew up with my... Oh, okay. No, not there. It's just a bit about...
2: Are you sure about
0: what
2: this?
0: What happens if you...
2: I don't have
0: tell
2: a lawyer.
0: Anyone. Oh, it just, yeah, keeps going. Okay. Oh, it's a lot. It's a lot. If you just sign here.
2: Okay. There you go.
0: Oh, got that?
2: Yeah.
0: Yeah, there we go. There we go. We'll sign that afterwards.
2: All right, Daisy, give me the details. Let's do this right now. Come on.
0: So, the beginning is me and we're on and then there's a all of a sudden coming from
2: okay.
0: It just comes out. We have Adam Driver, we have Oscar Isaac, and then another one. It's going to blow your fucking mind.
2: That's crazy.
0: Can't wait. Oh my God. And that's how it ends.
2: That is incredible.
0: Yes.
2: Thank you, Daisy.
0: Thank you.
2: That is the best way to end an interview possible. Yep, please take that.
0: Yeah, yeah.
1: Hey, Lord.
0: Thanks so much.
2: Thanks, Daisy.
1: So why don't we explain why we're in the Bronx at the New York Botanical Garden today?
5: We're answering 73 questions.
1: Yes, we are. And first question, where is your favorite place to perform in New York?
5: I like the Apollo Theater in Harlem.
1: It's a great theater. And what does New York do better than any city, not just in the USA, but the entire world?
5: Treat them Maine, keep them Cane.
1: And when you're traveling and far away from home, what do you miss about New Zealand?
5: Literally every single thing, but mostly the beaches and the parks and the food.
1: I can imagine. And speaking of home, I heard you have a favorite song that your dad used to sing as a lullaby when you were a kid. What song is that?
5: Moonshadowed by Cat Stevens.
1: That's a good one. What was a job you wanted to do when you were 5 years old?
5: I loved The Far Side by Gary Larson, and I wanted to be a cartoonist, which is crazy because I'm not funny.
1: For some reason, I'm having a hard time believing that. So what was the first song you loved to sing?
5: The Lion Sleeps Tonight.
1: And did you always know that you wanted to be a solo artist?
5: I did.
1: What surprised you the most about pop stardom?
5: That right when you can afford to buy anything you want, you get given everything for free. It doesn't make any sense. Don't give us free stuff.
1: Sounds pretty good.
5: This is so beautiful.
1: It's gorgeous here.
5: Wow.
1: I know. So when did you realize that Royals was going to be such a big hit?
5: The first weekend we put it out, I went on the SoundCloud and all these people who I didn't know were listening to it. And I think I realized this is bigger than just me and my friends.
1: It was a lot bigger than just you and your friends. And what was it like the first time that you heard it on the radio?
5: Well, I was in my parents' living room. My sister had called the radio station to request it. And I felt very proud, but very shy.
1: You have a lot to be, you have a lot to be proud of. And what emotion is central to pure heroine?
5: Teen angst.
1: How about melodrama?
5: Ecstasy.
1: And you went from writing about we on your first album to I on your second. Why was that change so important to you?
5: The first album was so sort of communal. It was about me and my peers. Hmm. The second one was really just about my experience.
1: What's your favorite song to perform from melodrama?
5: Green Light.
1: And what sample on the album still makes you smile?
5: There's a tiger's roar that we hid in Sober, but I also love Paul Simon saying, "What is this tape? This is my favorite tape."
1: So, Lord, you have synesthesia.
5: Yeah.
1: So what color is pure heroin?
5: Green.
1: What color is melodrama?
5: Violet.
1: What color is solar power?
5: Gold.
1: Let's keep moving. It's a beautiful day. We got so much to see. What is one word you would use to describe the new record?
5: Reverent.
1: And what is one word you would use to describe making the record?
5: So cool. It's so...
1: I know. It's gorgeous.
5: Zany. Acidy. The word I would use to describe making it, calm.
1: And one awesome detail is that there's cicada sounds on the single. Are we going to hear a lot of cicadas throughout the whole record?
5: You actually will. I started recording cicadas a couple of years ago in New Zealand. They really sound like a New Zealand summer to me. But I didn't know about Brood X at the time, so I'm ahead of the trend.
1: So what will the video so what will the videos for Solar Power add to the whole record?
5: They help to build the universe.
1: And speaking of videos, I struggled a bit on Google Maps, but are there any hints on where we can find that secret beach that you filmed on?
5: No.
1: I thought I'd try. All right, so you chose the Kalina Strata set for your Solar Power video. Why did you pick that?
5: I thought it was youthful but cool and timeless, and I knew I wanted to wear yellow.
1: I mean, I think a lot of people wanted to wear yellow because it sold out after the video was premiered.
5: I heard about that.
1: It's crazy. And what do you hope those people do with their summers?
5: Make out.
1: Lord has spoken. How has your style changed since Pure Heroin dropped?
5: I would say I wear less black, although I am wearing black today.
1: Can you describe your style?
5: Half black.
1: Can you describe your style today in three words?
5: Meticulous construction, sandals.
1: Okay, that's unique. And what item of clothing do you always have on hand?
5: Sandals.
1: And what singer, living or dead, has the best style?
5: David Bowie.
1: That's a good answer. Now, what item of clothing would you say makes you feel most confident when you're taking the stage?
5: Pants.
1: And what about in real life?
5: Suits.
1: What was the first song that made you cry?
5: Perfect Day by Lou Reed. I'd never felt anything like that before.
1: Every time I think of that song, I think of drinking sangria in a park.
5: Yeah.
1: And who was the first musician you met that left you totally starstruck?
5: Honestly, Taylor.
1: No surprise. And what album have you listened to the most this year?
5: I've spent a lot of time with Abbey Road. It's a good one.
1: That's a really, Abbey Road's a really, really good one. And what is the album that you understand on a different level now versus when you were just 15 years old?
5: I thought about this and I feel like I had a pretty good handle on everything I liked when I was 15. But I'll keep thinking about it.
1: Okay. And Graceland was a major influence on Melodrama, right?
5: Yeah.
1: And what was your favorite song off of that album?
5: I mean, Graceland or Homeless.
1: Now, people were surprised that Don Henley also was an inspiration for you. Who is an artist reference on Solar Power that might surprise them?
5: Natalie Imbruglia.
1: Yeah, interesting. And what is the best concert you've ever been to?
5: I want to say Arcade Fire at Coachella. I was 17 and I was in the crowd and I'd never seen anything like it. It was incredible.
1: They're tremendous performers.
5: Very good.
1: And what is the song that you wish you'd written?
5: Graceland.
1: Who's an artist that you're dying to collaborate with?
5: I kind of want to talk to Harry Styles.
1: I do too. And what is the best album cover of all time?
5: All Things Must Pass.
1: What's the most important thing that you've learned about producing your own music?
5: To always trust my instincts because they're always right.
1: Now, speaking of producers, what's the best advice that you've ever gotten from Jack Antonoff?
5: Once he said to me, "Don't let me ruin your life more than I already have."
1: Oh, that is valuable.
5: He's a nut.
1: And what's the one rule of pop music that you never, ever break?
5: I don't know if there's any that I would never break, but kind of a personal rule is if I'm not feeling that special alchemy when I write a part,
1: yeah,
5: it's got to go. Even if it's right on paper, it's got to go.
1: Right, right. And what do you think your fans would see as the most surprising thing that you bring with you when you're on tour?
5: Expensive sheets.
1: And when were you most vulnerable on stage?
5: Oh my God, I had this really bad chest infection on tour in Europe once, and I was in Oslo, the Norwegian royal family were there, and I couldn't breathe, and I started to panic. I just felt so kind of broken and raw.
1: Right.
5: It was really tough.
1: Yeah, but you got through it.
5: I got through it, I'm still here.
1: You are. And
5: chest infection's gone.
1: That's right, and how do you get ready for a big or important performance?
5: I light a candle and I like to try and set an intention, think about what I want to get out of the show.
1: Right, right. And what song are you most excited to dance to off of your new record?
5: California.
1: I can't wait to hear that, as well as every other song on the album.
5: Thank you.
1: What did you learn about Pure Heroine while touring?
5: That I had made an album that it was sort of tricky to dance to.
1: And what about Melodrama?
5: That I had made an album that it was really easy to dance to.
1: Good observation. Now, recently I heard that you decided to stop releasing music on CD.
5: Yes.
1: Now, why was that something that was important to you?
5: Because everything that I make physically, I want it to be something that I would have in my house. And I don't have any CDs in my house.
1: That makes sense. And what is something that you do to connect with nature every day?
5: I go for a big walk. I pretty much do this, but I don't look like this, and it's not always this pretty.
1: I find it so cool that you took a trip to Antarctica. What was the most important thing that you learned on that trip?
5: It's honestly kind of hard to put into words, but I feel like I got more of an understanding of the work that the scientists are doing there. Mm. They're not trying to prove climate change. They're just checking out the science, taking the measurements, observing, and telling us what's up. And also just the raw power of nature.
1: Right. Well, it seems absolutely beautiful. And what is a cause that you're most passionate about today?
5: Things that affect New Zealanders. I think about child poverty, bettering the systems that protect Māori, and our climate legislation.
1: Yeah, that's really cool.
5: This is such a dope flower. Absolutely love. Divine.
1: I don't know what flower that is, but who is your favorite living artist?
5: Lynette Yaron Boache.
1: And what's your favorite piece of art in your home?
5: My Kay Donichi painting.
1: All right, and your mother's a writer, right?
5: Mm-hmm.
1: How would you say that this impacted you, and what did this teach you about writing?
5: Just that it's a practice. It's something you have to do over and over to keep being in touch with.
1: Now, speaking of your mom, I heard that she holds on to all your memorabilia from your tours. Is that true?
5: Literally everything. It's all in our garage.
1: Now, do you know what you're going to do with all of it one day, or?
5: I have no idea.
1: Good luck. Now, which friend of yours makes you laugh the most?
5: My friend Francesca.
1: And which friend would make the best fishing partner?
5: My dad.
1: Now, why would you say it's important for you to hibernate in between creating records?
5: Well, I just have to go and live my life so that I have stuff to write about. So it's just sort of mooching and taking time.
1: And what's your favorite thing to do while you're hibernating?
5: I like to cook, and I like to be very available for my friends and family because I miss a lot of birthdays when I'm working.
1: That is a very, very good answer.
5: Gotta do it.
1: Now, you described your work as being a conversation with yourself. Are you ever surprised when it resonates with so many other people?
5: Constantly. It's insane.
1: Yeah, it means a lot to them. And what do you hope stays the same in your work as you grow as an artist?
5: That it's still just me trying to one-up myself. Hear these sirens, New York City?
1: Yeah, I noticed the sirens. It's like Grand Theft Auto over here. All right, aisle seat or window seat?
5: Window.
1: New York or Los Angeles?
5: New York.
1: New Zealand summer or American summer?
5: New Zealand.
1: Restaurant or room service?
5: Restaurant.
1: Fleetwood Mac, with or without Peter Green?
5: Great question. I'm going to say without, but with is also incredible.
1: I'm hoping for a reunion tour. And last question, question number 73, sunrise or sunset?
5: Sunset.
1: And that's a wrap. Thanks so much.
5: Can I ask you a question before we go?
1: Absolutely.
5: This is kind of a little weird, but I always wondered what the person doing this was seeing when they're doing this. Can we show them what I'm seeing? Is that okay?
1: Yeah, I think it's okay. Fine, but how about we keep this thing a secret between you and me? All right, Lord, thanks so much.
5: Thank you.
1: Okay, bye-bye.
5: Bye.
1: Cardi B.
6: Hey, babe.
1: Culture sleeping?
6: Yeah. How you doing?
1: I'm doing fine. I'm just here to ask you 73 questions.
6: Oh, yeah?
1: Let's do it.
6: Let's get started.
1: Let's get started.
6: All right. Come on in. Welcome to the hood.
1: Thank you. And here we are in your grandmother's home, right?
6: Mm-hmm.
1: Wow. That's so cool. What's your favorite thing about this home?
6: That it's always packed with family.
1: Yeah?
6: Yeah. So it's always distracting me from the chaos of the world and work.
1: Right. And this place makes you feel nostalgic.
6: Yes.
1: Does it?
6: Mm-hmm.
1: Now, you were raised in the Bronx.
6: Mm-hmm.
1: What makes the Bronx so special to you?
6: that if you could survive in the Bronx, you could survive anywhere.
2: Right. And I gotta say, I'm really happy that Culture's making a cameo in this video.
6: Oh yeah, I'm so glad she's sleeping.
2: What's the newest word that she's learned recently?
6: Open, open, open, open. She wants me to open everything.
2: Open. What's the biggest lesson you've learned from Culture?
6: The biggest lesson is that you're never ready on time. Mm. Things don't go as you plan, never.
2: And what's the biggest lesson you want to teach her?
6: That don't worry about people say, and to dream big and follow it.
2: What do you wish for her?
6: I wish for her to be a successful businesswoman, independent woman, confident woman.
2: Mm-hmm. What is the most underrated part of motherhood?
6: The most underrated part of motherhood is that it's hard. Right. You know what I'm saying? People think that it's easy, but it's hard. We deserve more Mother's Day.
2: What's the most challenging part of being a mother?
6: The most challenging part of being a mother, like I said, you're never on time.
2: Right.
6: You're never on time.
2: And you once apologized for wanting to be pregnant again. Why?
6: Oh, you know, my fans, you know, they want their tour. I feel like there's so many things in the work that they want, and it will not be able to be done if I'm pregnant.
2: As a new mother, do you feel the way you've been positioned in the press? Has it changed?
6: No, it still has been the same. People still talk about me like if I don't have a kid, but I know I'm a different person now, so whatever.
2: All right, now some questions about fashion.
6: Oh, yeah, let's go.
2: Let's do it. Who's your fashion icon?
6: To me, Lady Gaga, Missy Elliott, mm-hmm. Jennifer Lopez, Rihanna.
2: Yeah. Mm-hmm. What's the most extravagant thing in your wardrobe?
6: This Hermes bag that my husband got me for my birthday. It's extravagant.
2: What's your go-to nail design?
6: Long, always long.
2: I could tell, look at that. What's your favorite part of the design process?
6: Seeing the outcome, you know what I'm saying? The sketches always look good, but a good outcome is the greatest because sometimes it could be terrible.
2: Yeah, and who's your favorite designer?
6: I love them all.
2: Pretty diplomatic answer.
6: Yeah.
2: Well, there's a lot to choose from, I guess.
6: You want some coffee?
2: Yeah, I'd love some, thank you.
6: Okay, I'll put my baby down.
2: She's really out. So what question do you wish people would stop asking you?
6: I hate when people ask me questions about my butt. People are so obsessed with knowing about the enhanced butt process that it's like, Lord.
2: Right.
6: More.
2: Oh. And what's a question you wish you'd be asked more? Oh, look at that.
6: Popular trendy topics. I love when people ask me trendy topics and I love to debate about them. So that's what I want people to ask me more.
2: What's the funniest thing you've ever read in the press about yourself?
6: The funniest thing that I read about myself? Oh, I don't even know what to tell you. There's always something funny every goddamn week.
2: When you feel like cooking, what is your favorite thing to cook?
6: My favorite thing to cook is peanut butter and jelly because it's fast to make.
2: What's your favorite place to eat in New York City?
6: Philippe Chow.
2: What should I order when I'm there?
6: Chicken saute.
2: How about Atlanta? What should I get in Atlanta?
6: Soul food is the best everywhere. Wings, they have the best wings everywhere.
2: Which of your songs is your favorite?
6: They're all my babies. I cannot choose between my kids.
2: Okay, all right. Where were you when you first heard yourself on the radio?
6: I was here in New York in the car. Like, me, yes.
2: That's too funny. Thank you so much. Thank you. Now, Cardi, when you were growing up here in New York, who were you listening to in hip hop?
6: Missy Elliott, I grew up listening to 50 Cent, mm-hmm. The whole Ja Rule, the Murder, Inc. stuff. That's what I grew up listening to.
2: And you performed Bad Romance while you were still in high school at a talent show.
6: Yes.
2: Did you ever think Lady Gaga was going to see that?
6: No. I cannot even believe it, but hey.
2: It's crazy.
6: We love you in the hood, Lady Gaga.
2: What celebrity has made you most nervous?
6: Beyonce, Lady Gaga, Rihanna. Every single time I meet them, I'll be like...
2: I'd be like that too. Who's another icon that you're dying to meet?
6: I feel like I met them all.
2: Mm-hmm.
6: I met them all.
2: And what's your dream collab?
6: My dream collab? I don't know yet.
2: Okay. So.
6: What happened?
2: You gonna tell me anything about this new album? I mean, come on. Tell me something.
6: It's spicy.
2: That's it?
6: Yeah, controversial.
2: All right, fine. Now, you've received a lot of labels in the press. A hero of female empowerment, a disruptor, no filter. How do you feel about these labels?
6: I feel good. I feel like that's what I am. Mm-hmm.
2: And who is the real Cardi B outside of the spotlight?
6: I feel like I have a really chill side. I'm very balanced. I could be a little crazy. But if I don't know you, I'm going to study you. I'm a big Libra, so... And I'm always to myself. I don't really hang out too much. I just be home all day. I'm boring. I'm kind of boring.
2: Well, what's the hardest aspect of fame that you've had to adapt to?
6: The hardest, people criticizing you, people making stories about you. It's like you're never in peace, even when you're not even doing anything.
2: Is there anything that you wish you could redo in your life?
6: I wish I didn't give energy to certain people.
2: Mm-hmm.
6: But like if I didn't give them that energy, I wouldn't make them who they are today. So
2: when you hear about beef in the music industry, how does that make you feel?
6: I feel like it's just tiring. People just keep making it, especially when it comes to girls and hip hop industry.
2: And what is something this industry needs more of right now?
6: Realness. A lot of people ain't real. They ain't living their truth. They ain't telling their story. They ain't telling their life. They ain't living it.
2: Right. And you said you're a Libra.
6: Yeah.
2: What's the most accurate trait of you as a Libra? Like the most accurate?
6: We're very ambitious. We love working. We love making new money. It's really hard for us to make choices. Yeah.
2: Now, in 100 years from now, how would you like to be remembered?
6: I would like to be remembered as the girl next door that made it.
2: Yes, you did. And what advice would Cardi B give to a 16-year-old Cardi B?
6: What advice would I give my 16-year-old self is whatever dilemma that you have, it is not going to matter as soon as high school finished. After you're 18, whatever problems I had, it doesn't matter.
2: So many people respect you for your determination to stop at nothing to get what you want.
6: Yeah.
2: What kept you going all this time?
6: What kept me going is the fact that I know I always wanted children. So in order for me to have children, I know I have to be stable. I know that I want to spoil my child for the rest of my life. And in order for me to spoil my child for the rest of my life, I have to have money and make money for the rest of my life. So.
2: And when do you feel most vulnerable?
6: When I feel most vulnerable is when people say so many mean things about me. But you know what? I heard Beyonce only allows herself to feel bad for one day. So I only give one day for me to feel bad for myself. Then I'm back to work and not giving a f-.
2: What do you say to those in the press who say that you don't need to be a real artist these days, that it's all about the followers, that you just have to be popular?
6: Tell them why they don't try to be it.
2: Cardi, can you rank your top 5 Migos songs?
6: Top 5 Migos songs? It's a lot. Hannah Montana, Versace, Bad and Bougie. Mm-hmm. Super Bowl is such an underrated song. Stripper Bowl. Yeah. I love that song. And Mama told me not to tell Bert.
2: Now you realize what I have to do right now.
6: What is it?
2: I have to ask you to call Offset.
6: Oh, call my man right now?
2: Let's do it.
6: Oh, sure.
2: Where is he?
6: He's in LA. He's working so hard out there.
2: What's your favorite quality about him?
6: Everything. I love that man. I want to lick him up and down all day. I love that I feel secure with him.
2: Yeah.
6: Protected and financially, always. He takes care of home, he takes care of me.
2: All right, let's see if he's there.
6: Let's see. Hi, honey bunny.
7: Hey.
6: Hey. We got people here.
2: What's up, Offset?
7: What up?
2: Offset, I got to ask you a question.
7: What up?
2: What's the best and worst habits that Cardi has?
7: Worst habit she got is being on her phone for 35,000 hours every single day. Every single day she's been on her phone, looking for phone comments, looking at it.
6: Okay, what's my best habit?
7: Her best habit is raising coaching. You know, she's a mom. She's doing a great job. And, like, a habit with that habit is... She like a dress coach and do her hair every day. Take pictures with her and do her hair.
6: I love it.
2: And Offset, can you ask Cardi a question?
7: How much you love me, girl?
6: I love you. I love you bigger than my ass. That my ass is big.
2: What do you got to say about that, Offset?
7: That ass is big. I love it.
6: Okay.
2: All right, thanks, Offset.
6: Love you.
2: That is so cool that we got... It's very, very romantic. What would you say is Offset's best asset or best habit?
6: His best habit is everything.
3: I'm gonna get so much trouble.
6: Happy. And then the worst habit is that when I be in the bathroom, he just be trying to buzz in because I think he's trying to catch me talking to myself.
3: Oh, man. All right, so what relationship advice can you share?
6: What relationship advice can I share is that if you love somebody, no matter what, try to work it out.
3: What lesson has he taught you?
6: He has taught me, you know, I always thought I was this strong woman. Well, I am a strong woman, but I always felt like I know everything. Matter of fact, that's what it is. I always feel like I know everything, and he taught me that I don't.
3: What has marriage taught you about yourself?
6: Marriage taught me about myself is that it's a unity. You know, it's not just you. It's both.
3: Right.
6: Together.
3: Is there a double standard in the way that male and female rappers are questioned by the press?
6: Yes, totally. I feel like every single time that a female artist is getting questioned, they always want to mention another artist. They always instigate to talk about them. It's just, ugh.
3: All right, we're going to shift gears here. What's your guilty pleasure?
6: My guilt is smelling my f***.
3: Oh, God. And what's your least favorite movie?
6: My least favorite movie? I don't know. I barely watch movies, so if I'm watching one, it has to be good, and it'd be good.
3: All right, and then this is a little bit of a curveball. Who is your least favorite president of the United States of America?
6: The one that's going to get impeached.
3: Oh.
6: The third one that's going to get
3: making
6: impeached.
3: Predictions. All right, now if President Trump invited you to the White House and you showed up, what would be your first question to him?
6: My question to be is, if you don't love every American citizen, why become president?
3: That's good. Now, I've read that you love reading up about the political system and former U.S. presidents. Mm-hmm. What's something you recently learned about the system that really struck you?
6: That the system was never made for us.
3: If you had the power to create a law with like a magic wand, what law would it be and why?
6: There's this law, I think, in South Africa that if you say anything racial, you will go to jail. You will go to jail or get fined. That would be my law. Say anything racial to somebody else, you will get fined, or you might go to jail.
3: Was there a specific event or incident that made you want to use your platform and your audience to speak out?
6: Just living in my neighborhood made me always want to speak up, always. Seeing the injustice, seeing how kids my age, my color, darker, were getting treated in my neighborhood, that always made me want to, like, be involved, even when I was a teenager, so...
3: And you are feeling the burn right now.
6: Oh, feeling the burn.
3: Bernie Sanders, you are feeling that burn. What about him excites you the most?
6: What I like about Bernie Sanders is that he's been doing this for a long time. He's a natural humanitarian. You know that there's people that just care for the world. They just want to take care of people. That's their passion. They don't do it for money. They do it because that's their passion.
3: Yeah.
6: And he's been doing this for a long time, not just to become a president and get good votes. That's just how he naturally is.
3: What does feminism mean to you?
6: Feminism means
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